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3: There'll be some rain before the day's out, top of 30 degrees. We're moving into some showers over the next few days. Wednesday, 26 the max. Thursday, 25 the max, with an overnight of 14. Rain, we'll see about 3 to 4 millimetres per day till Sunday. Top of 27 and cloudy then.
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0: On your Feel Good Workday, this is Paul Campion. I got your mud. Charlize Theron. Well, she's given her younger self some advice. Have a listen to this.
1: Oh, just enjoy it. Chill. Like, it's okay. It's not the end of the world. Like, you know, just take a breather. I think I was, like, going at 100 miles an hour. And, I mean, I think as a young person, you do. And you're just, like, trying to get it all. But, yeah, just chill. Enjoy it.
0: That's great advice, and yes, start thinking about that. What advice would you give your younger self? As we start to hear Christmas mentions slowly ramp up, the Queen of Christmas, this lady, has made a big call. Mariah Carey's Christmas tour has been getting bigger every year in the US. Now Mariah's announced her first UK tour in 7 years, bringing her festive Christmas tour to British fans. 3 UK shows are confirmed. Birmingham, November 27. London's O2, November 30. And Manchester's Co-op Live, December 2. Known as the Queen of Christmas, Mariah became a holiday icon with All I Want for Christmas Is You. Released in 1994, it's been number one pretty much every year since. The Manchester concert marks her first performance in the city since December 2017, making a special event for Northern fans. I hope she takes it all over the world. Love to see her down under again. That's your mark.
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7: Hi, I'm Phil.

0: Phoebe Humphrey. The Treasurer has refused to rule out whether the federal government is considering handing 000 to a national body. It follows a Senate inquiry recommending the emergency hotline be stripped from Telstra after a series of network outages. Jim Chalmers telling the ABC Labor is looking through recommendations.
1: We have taken some very substantial steps when it comes to 000. You know, we legislated the 000 custodian, we've got the ACMA investigation. We've increased the penalties for telcos who don't follow the rules in the 000 system.
0: Aussies are feeling the cost of living crunch with new CommBank data showing household spending stalled last month. It rose by just 0.1% in August, with the biggest spends on essentials like transport and health. Federal police have charged a Queensland man for allegedly bribing officials overseas following the suspicious death of a woman in Bangladesh. The 51-year-old is accused of paying $90,000 to influence the investigation, including getting his name scrubbed off police records. He'll front court in Brisbane today. The investigation into the suspicious death is ongoing. And Donald Trump is defending the banning of three media outlets from the White House. It comes as CNN, MS Now and Politico launch legal action, while other media outlets have suspended coverage of the president in solidarity. But Trump says the action was warranted.
2: These outlets have an obligation to be fair. And if they're fake news, I really think I have an obligation not to allow them into another very special house.
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0: In sport, it's been a night of celebrations for Nick Daicos after winning his first ever Brownlow medal. The Collingwood superstar finishing on a record 47 votes in last night's count. He's told Seven he didn't make it home last night after accepting the award.
4: That is true. I got a little bit of rest, but it's nice to spend the night with friends and family.
0: And James Tedesco has made history after becoming the first player to be selected in the RLPA Players Dream Team six times. The Rooster star named in the fullback role. That's the latest news and sport.
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8: There'll be some rain before the day's out, top of 30 degrees. We're moving into some showers over the next few days. Wednesday, 26 the max. Thursday, 25 the max, with an overnight of 14. Rain, we'll see about 3 to 4 millimetres per day till Sunday. Top of 27 and cloudy then.
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0: On your Feel Good Workday, this is Paul Campion. New entries into the Merriam-Webster Dictionary, which has added 1,400 new words and definitions, include things like popular internet and social media terms such as glow-up, parasocial, and, yep, you guessed it, Rickroll. Number one meme of all time. Now let's go further into it. Talking about the Merriam-Webster Dictionary.
1: Have you heard? Merriam-Webster announced nearly 1,400 new words have been added to the dictionary. Now, these include looks-maxing, which is taking sometimes extreme or dangerous measures to increase one's attractiveness. Glow-up, it's a dramatic enhancement to someone or something. It's physical appearance. Crash-out, I've heard of that one. It's a mental or emotional breakdown or emotional outburst or tantrum. And parasocial is a one-sided emotional connection with someone you do not know personally, especially a celebrity or fictional character. That's dangerous. The dictionary says new entries reflect words and meanings that have demonstrated widespread use over time and offer a window into the world today.
0: I want to know this morning what words that you use regularly are not in the dictionary. Marty, what's the word that you like to use that isn't in the dictionary?
2: Well, I need to clean this word up, so I want to use the word woke wit.
0: Woke wit.
2: Instead of F wit, because that's what my brother is.
0: Okay. And what's a woke wit?
2: An F wit.
0: I think we get it, Marty. I think we get it.
2: Okay. He's a whinger. He keeps whinging all the time. And he thinks he does all the work around this place. I do twice as much work than him, and I'm in a wheelchair.
0: Yep. Okay. Thank you for sharing, Marty. Linda, what's the word you like to use that isn't in the dictionary?
3: Muppetocracy.
0: Oh, yeah? What's that?
3: It's where you work with a lot of Muppets.
0: It's a bit like the woke wit. Let me just check whether that is in there. Is Muppetocracy in the dictionary? No. No, it's not in the dictionary. Good job.
3: There you go. Thanks,
0: Campo. My pleasure. And I'm just checking out Wokewit, whether that's in the dictionary. No, it's not in the dictionary either. What do you got for us, Mary?
4: Well, what about the good old Aussie slang, yeah, nah?
0: Yeah, nah. Okay.
4: Let me let me check. Have you checked? Is it there?
0: No. It's not in there.
4: Yeah, nah. Good one. There you go.
0: Thank you. This is your Feel Good Workday.
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13: Hi, I'm Phoebe Humphrey. Anthony Albanese has joined forces with other world leaders calling for international action on AI. The PM is among 22 world leaders penning a statement in New York, warning the rapid development of the technology poses serious safety and security risks if not managed. Tougher rules are being introduced for data centres in Victoria. The state government is proposing new rules.

0: that would ban the AI hubs from residential areas and require a 150-metre buffer from homes. The centres would also be forced to generate their own renewable energy. Household spending has slowed as Aussies feel cost of living pressures. The latest data from CommBank reveals spending rose by just 0.1% in August. Spending on essentials like transport and health saw the biggest gains. The Treasurer has responded to calls to add dating apps into the government's digital duty of care proposal. It comes as new research has revealed 99% of Australian women have experienced abuse on online dating platforms over the past 3 months. Jim Chalmers telling the ABC online harassment is unacceptable in every form.
1: We have seen, unfortunately, the prevalence, the increase in the misogyny that breeds this kind of behaviour. And so the digital duty of care will cover dating apps, as I understand it.
0: And a new study has found parental gambling is linked with poorer physical and mental health among children. The Australian National University says gambling also affects educational outcomes and school engagement for kids.
2: The look you love for Les at QEBS, Commercial Road, Kaluan.
0: In sport, all eyes will be on the AFL Tribunal tonight with the grand final hopes of Lions star Lachie Neale on the line. Brisbane is challenging the one-match ban given to him for a gut punch on Hawthorn's Jack Ginnivan. Lions defender Ryan Lester says they're keeping things crossed.
3: Obviously hopeful, you know, whatever happens tonight. Yeah, he's a two-time Brownlow medalist and he's one of the great players in the game. So, yeah, obviously we're hopeful he gets off.
0: And in racing, Formula One races will be 15K shorter in 2027. That's the latest news and sport.
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5: There'll be some rain before the day's out, top of 30 degrees. We're moving into some showers over the next few days. Wednesday, 26 the max. Thursday, 25 the max, with an overnight of 14. Rain, we'll see about 3 to 4 millimetres per day till Sunday. Top of 27 and cloudy then.
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1: Oh, just enjoy it. Chill. Like, it's okay. It's not the end of the world. Like, you know, just take a breather. I think I was, like, going at 100 miles an hour. And, I mean, I think as a young person, you do. And you're just, like, trying to get it all. But, yeah, just chill. Enjoy it.
0: Mare's on the line. Hey, Mare, what advice would you give your younger self?
2: My younger self, how much younger are we going?
0: Oh,
2: like,
0: well,
2: in the teenage years?
0: Whatever. What do you got?
2: Move on from the bad boys and go and get someone who's got their head screwed on right.
0: All right.
2: Animal land.
0: Great advice. Marlene, what's your advice for your younger self?
3: Well, I would like to get off my butt and see the world. Travel.
0: Yeah, nice one. Yeah, I'd love to do that too, actually. If I had the money back in the day. Flat
3: Absolutely.
0: Out paying for fuel. Thanks for that. Matt's back. Mate, your advice you'd give your younger self?
4: Don't do dumb stuff and live life to the fullest.
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2: Good afternoon. South-southeast between 15 and 20 knots. Next tide is not a high tide until about 5:30, and there is around that 2/3 of a metre of southeasterly swell sitting at about 13 second intervals on the open beaches. Check the southern corner of Alexander Bay, Coolum and the Bays, northern Maroochydore, and on the low end, Dickey Beach, all on a super high volume board or a mall. 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
2: Hello, I'm Monique Crichton. Southern Queensland's in the grip of a bushfire emergency. Residents in Teela are being warned there's a risk to lives and homes, while a watch and act is in place for another fire burning nearby. It comes just a day after fresh warnings of a risky summer ahead here in Australia. Australia is among 22 countries pushing for global guardrails for AI. Prime Minister Anthony Albanese inking a statement overnight in New York, warning the rapid development of the tech poses safety and security risks. Treasurer Jim Chalmers telling the ABC AI needs human oversight.
3: This is about higher standards. It's about more safety. It's about independent evaluation. These are all the ways that we make the AI technological revolution work for us, not against us.
2: Smart glasses will be banned in all Western Australian schools from the start of Term 4. The state's education minister says students, parents and teaching staff would be barred from wearing them at public schools to avoid kids being filmed. Donald Trump

0: Trump has launched a new TV channel after a number of US networks boycotted covering his daily press events. It follows the US president barring CNN and other media outlets from the White House. He's now launched Trump TV, where his appearances will be live streamed. And Dakota Johnson has revealed she's not where she imagined she'd be at the age of 36. The newly single movie star admitting she thought she'd be a mother by now.
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0: In sport, Freo mid Hayden Young says he can't wait to get out on the MCG for Saturday's grand final against Brisbane. The Dockers star telling us it's a special opportunity for him and the club.
2: It's something that I've dreamt of my whole life, and you know, I love playing on the MCG. It's where I grew up watching football. I would go and watch the grand final parade. I was a Collingwood supporter, so went and watched them in the parade.
0: And the AFL Tribunal sits tonight to hear Lions star Lachie Neal's bid to be cleared of suspension in the hope of playing. That's the latest in news and sport.
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6: There'll be some rain before the day's out, top of 30 degrees. We're moving into some showers over the next few days. Wednesday, 26 the max. Thursday, 25 the max, with an overnight of 14. Rain, we'll see about 3 to 4 millimetres per day till Sunday. Top of 27 and cloudy then.
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Zinc 96 has Gympie, Noosa and the Kalula Coast's favourite playlist. 80s hits you love. That was my young years. The 90s and 2000s. 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

0: 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Feel good work day with Hinksy with 29 degrees at the moment and staying sunny for the afternoon. Nice for the school holidays. 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So you can go and enjoy your time there with the kids. Keep them cool as things start to warm up. 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

0: 96. It's Hinksy. This is your Feel Good Worker. Lots of people turned up at the open training session for the Brisbane Lions this morning as they head off to the grand final this weekend. We're right behind them here at Zinc 96, the latest on how they're looking next. And then Toto with two songs. The tops are two on the way at Zinc.
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7: Hello, I'm Monique Crichton. A trans-Tasman crackdown on drug trafficking and organised crime has resulted in more than 1,200 people being charged with close to 3,500 offences. The week-long operation by authorities here in Australia and New Zealand has also seen significant quantities of meth, heroin, cannabis and cocaine seized, alongside firearms and more than $2 million in cash. The Treasurer says the war in the Middle East can't end soon enough as households brace for another hit. Experts are now tipping another interest rate hike when the RBA board meets next week, with another two more increases to come after that. Jim Chalmers has told News 24, we're not immune from the dramas the war is causing.
8: I think it's self-evident around the world in other countries. Interest rates are going up because of the impact on inflation of this war in the Middle East. From an economic point of view, the war in the Middle East has been a disaster.
7: Police in South Australia have been forced to issue a fresh warning about scammers. They've had multiple reports of scammers modifying a caller ID to make it look as though the call is coming from SAPOL. And Channing Tatum has quashed rumours he's been running a secret burner account on Instagram that's been leaving comments on his ex's posts. The now-deleted account left messages on posts about Zoe Kravitz and her new fiancé, Harry Styles. The Magic Mike star says he thinks it's hilarious that people would think that's how he would spend his free time.
6: Sports. Gympie Toyota, committed to our community.
7: In sport, 3,000 fans have turned out for Brisbane's final open training session before heading to Melbourne for the build-up to Saturday's grand final with the Dockers. Lions star Ryan Lester says he's enjoying the excitement.
9: Clearly we've been very lucky that this is the fourth time and but same sort of thing. Never know if you're going to get back, so soak it up and enjoy it.
7: And the team list for this weekend's NRL prelims will be released today, with Penrith confident Nathan Cleary won't be troubled by a foot.

0: injury. That's the latest in news and sport.
1: Look out! It's a van being driven by the blind man!
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4: Staying partly cloudy for the afternoon and tonight. Developing a shower or two tomorrow with 26. Thursday, a shower or two, and also 26.
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It's fair to say we can't do two push-ups or two sit-ups. 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

0: Sheryl Crow, if it makes you happy, it's Zinc 96. It's Hinksy Feel Good Work Day. Ashton Circus is coming to Gympie these school holidays from September 25 until October 4. I know you'd love to be there. We'll listen to Bilko and Jade tomorrow morning because they have tickets for Friday the 25th of September at 7 p.m. this Friday. So listen tomorrow morning for your chance to win. The Angels, and two songs from them next, Zinc 96.
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0: 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It's Hinksey School holiday weather. 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Partly cloudy for the afternoon, 26 and a shower or two tomorrow. Same for Thursday, same for Friday, and same for Saturday. 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

been granted permission from the gaming authorities to play 2UP every day. 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

0: 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Now, if you listen to me on the radio, you probably know that I have a lot of disdain for AI. I think it's from growing up watching Terminator 2 and Skynet and all that sort of stuff. Well, a number of countries are getting together to petition for global guardrails for AI, saying there should be human oversight. 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
2: 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We've got heavy delays due to works for Noosa Memorial Avenue and Hilton Terrace, just on the lead up to the bridge. That's for both directions. If you're around the sunny coast, just be aware we've got heavy southbound delays for the Bruce Highway through Nambour. That's due to an incident after Petrie Creek Road. 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
9: Hello, I'm Monique Crichton. Two teenagers arrested in connection with the shooting of an 11-year-old boy in Sydney have been released, but one 18-year-old has since been charged over the incident in the city's northwest. Naomi Moore from New South Wales Police says the investigation has a long way to go.
10: This shooting at this stage does not appear to be linked directly to current conflicts. However, a number of individuals that were inside the unit at the time are well known to New South Wales Police, and their association with organised crime is being considered by investigators.
9: The child remains in a critical condition. Federal police have charged a Queensland man for allegedly bribing officials overseas following the suspicious death of a woman in Bangladesh. The 51-year-old is accused of paying $90,000 to influence the investigation, including getting his name scrubbed off police records. He'll front court in Brisbane. The suspicious death investigation remains ongoing. The makers of weight loss drug Mounjaro are setting up a direct dispensing service, which has triggered talk of a potential price drop. There's some hope competing distributors would undercut each other to fill scripts for the costly drug, which is not on the PBS. And horror has dominated at the box office for Hoyts this past weekend. Resident Evil taking $3.86 million on its opening weekend. Practical Magic 2 was the second most popular flick, while the John Farnham concert celebration attracted over 23,000 fans who couldn't get seats at Rod Laver Arena.
8: Gympie Toyota, committed to our community.
9: In sport, all eyes will be on the AFL Tribunal tonight.

0: with the grand final hopes of Lions star Lachie Neale on the line. Brisbane is challenging the one-match ban given to him for a gut punch on Hawthorn's Jack Ginnivan. He wants to line up against the Dockers on Saturday. And Olympic gold medalist and world champion pole vaulter Steve Hooker is preparing to take over from John Bertrand as chair of the Sport Australia Hall of Fame. The America's Cup icon is retiring after 21 years. That's the latest in news and sport.
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3: Staying partly cloudy for the afternoon and tonight. Developing a shower or two tomorrow with 26. Thursday, a shower or two, and also 26.
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0: Nirvana, Solid Rock, and a feel-good workday at Zinc 96 Hinksy this afternoon. Now, if you can help keep the Kilkeven Great Horse Ride alive, there is a meeting on tonight. It's a last chance meeting at the Gympie Regional Council Kilkeven office to form a new organising committee to help the event to continue. So that's on tonight, 6:30. Details at the Gympie Regional Council Facebook page. 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For everything else that's happening around town, just go to zinc96.com.au. Dobie Gray, Big Mountain, Cheap Trick. 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
2: 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We've got delays on the lead up to the bridge for Memorial Avenue and Hilton Terrace. That's due to works which are underway. A breakdown to watch for Sunshine Motorway on ramp southbound left shoulder after the Marucci Boulevard entry ramp through Butterham. And nice clear run throughout Gympie for the Bruce Highway. It's Travel Tuesday at Flight Centre. Fly to Auckland one way from $247 per person. Today only at Flight Centre. It's Jess with another update soon on Zinc 96.
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0: Cheap Trick, The Flame at Zinc 96. And that's something we don't want to be talking about today because we know that with this heat around, we've seen bushfires and grass fires. So just remember to be careful when it comes to sparks because it's very dry at the moment. Although we are getting some showers developing tomorrow with 26 degrees. Thursday, shower 2, 26, 25 on Friday, Saturday, and a couple of showers here or there as well. So we'll keep you updated with that. Much needed showers on the way with the Rolling Stones and one of our favourites who had a big tribute concert over the weekend on the way at Zinc 96.
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2: Good afternoon. Southeasterly winds between 15 and 20 knots. We get a high tide coming up at about 5:30. And there is between half and 1 metre of southeasterly swell at 13 to 14 second intervals. Southern corner of Alexander Bay is biggest. We're checking it out down around Coolum and the Bays. 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
1: Let's keep the afternoon going. Jonesy and Amanda on the way with Daryl Braithwaite, Bon Jovi. 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
3: 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For Noosa, we're in the clear of any major incidents or accidents. However, we do have delays on the lead up to the bridge for Memorial Avenue and Hilton Terrace. That's for works. Sunny Coast, we have a broken down car, Butterham Sunshine Motorway on ramp after Marucci Boulevard. That's affecting the southbound run. Ready to go electric? 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It's Jess with another update soon on Zinc 96.
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3: Hello, I'm Monique Crichton. The RBA governor insists a rate rise next week isn't set in stone. The major lenders are all expecting the central bank to lift the cash rate ahead of another jump in November. But Michelle Bullock denies it's a foregone conclusion.
4: I'm not signalling anything. I'm only one person on the board, so I can't tell you what the board will want to do. The only thing we've been doing in the past few weeks is we highlighted that we felt that the inflation risks were skewed to the upside.
3: The man accused of murdering Sydney couple Jesse Baird and Luke Davies will argue he acted in self-defence. Former police officer Beau Lamar Condon has pleaded not guilty, his lawyer telling the jury the pair died during separate struggles involving his service pistol. The cost of fuel continues to be a focus of discussion, with Australian fuel prices up close to 31 cents a litre compared to last month. The national average for unleaded is $2.38, while diesel is $2.87. Victoria remains the cheapest state, with those in the Northern Territory paying the highest prices. Pauline Hanson says her party does not share the ideologies of the Ku Klux Klan. The One Nation leader slamming Nine News for broadcasting an interview with the head of the KKK in the US, who praised her political position. Hanson says suggesting One Nation supports the white supremacist hate group is absurd. And a battle appears to be brewing over Dolly Parton's estate. Her nephew, Brian Seaver, has been fired from his role protecting the country music icon's properties in Nashville.
2: Sport. Gympie Toyota, committed to our community.
3: In sport, it's been revealed there'll be no pre-game superstar for this year's NRL Grand Final. Negotiations with Tones and I have reportedly collapsed, leaving the league without a major act for the decider. Instead, the NRL says the money will be invested in junior rugby league programs across the country. And a blow for the Wildcats in the NBL, with star import Brandon Knight yet to arrive in the country. The American is likely to miss Perth's round two matches against Adelaide and New Zealand. That's the latest in news and sport.
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6: Staying partly cloudy for the afternoon and tonight. Developing a shower or two tomorrow with 26. Thursday, a shower or two, and also 26.
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19: It's Jonesy and Amanda here.
10: We ask the big questions. For example, when you think of E.T. and E.T. skin, what do you imagine the texture is?
19: I'd imagine that he'd be slimy.
10: Is E.T. a he?

0: It is a he.
1: Or he might be non-binary.
2: He's a bit like Bugs Bunny, who liked to dress up in a little nighty for a while, didn't he?
0: No, he didn't.
2: Why? Well, I've seen
0: they put him in a nighty and then they dressed him up as a grandma.
2: Well, dressing up. But
0: we hang on, he didn't insist on it.
2: Didn't he?
0: He didn't.
2: Didn't he? Anyway, we hear from the horse's mouth, i.e., Steven Spielberg, as to what the consistency of E.T.'s skin was really like.
0: And don your tin hat.
2: Oh, yes.
0: Tin Hat Tuesday. It's Jonesy and Amanda driving you home for Jam Nation.

0: Hello, it's Jonesy and Amanda driving you home.
1: Do you believe in that the world is flat? I don't know, hey.
2: Tin Hat Tuesday, this is where we share the conspiracy theories, or I do, that have crossed my desk. I want you to know I don't believe these things.
0: But and you don't have a desk.
2: I find them quite fascinating. And then, of course, we'd like to hear your conspiracy theories.
0: Sure.
2: But here's a couple that I found. You know how there's lots of conversation at the moment about how all the data centers are taking up so much water and energy for AI.
0: Mm-hmm.
2: People are saying, why does it have to be fresh water? If we've got so much technology, why can't we use oceans? Why can't we use other water? Why does it have to be fresh water? This man has a theory that it's not for data centers at all.
3: The data centers are the power stations for the underground bunkers for the elite, and they're not using water to cool the data centers. They're just diverting the water to the underground cities so that they have it.
2: The elites are living in underground cities, and this is just fresh water for them to live underground.
0: If I was an elite...
2: And you are.
0: Why? I'm in this glass building looking out over a beautiful harbour. Why would I be living in an underground cave?
2: Maybe they're just preparing underground cities for when the elites are run out of town by everyone else. I don't... Well, that's probably another conspiracy theory, that the elites need to drink children's blood and live underground. I don't know.
0: It doesn't sound very appealing.
2: No, well, I agree. But maybe we're not elite enough. Maybe the Obamas, the Clintons, these are the people that they say are the big elites who are preparing to live underground, maybe.
0: Okay.
2: Like a couple of mole rats. All right, do you want to hear another one about Colonel Sanders?
0: I love KFC.
2: What conspiracy theory could we possibly have about the man himself?
0: The mashed potato and gravy is actually...
2: Hush your mouth!
0: It's actually mashed potato and gravy.
2: Have a listen to this one.
4: I believe that Colonel Sanders of KFC was secretly an Asian man.
5: 100% disagree.
4: I know.
5: Why do you think Colonel Sanders was Asian?
4: 11 herbs and spices? Dog. White people don't even have 11 herbs and spices today.
5: But that's true. That's all
4: I'll
5: pepper.
4: Tell
5: that's
4: you
5: true.
4: Who does have secret herbs and spices? Asians. Right? The 1950s was a hard time to be an Asian entrepreneur is almost impossible. It's dangerous. Right after World War II? Are you kidding me? So he had to create a persona, a character, the Colonel, a white Southern gentleman, white suit, bolo tie, horn-rimmed glasses, lily-white goatee.
2: And then they show a series of photographs and say, have a look, there's a touch of Japanese or Hawaiian
0: to
2: about
0: to the Colonel.
2: To the Colonel. That's what they're saying. He said, I'm not proposing that this is true. He said that white people don't have 11 herbs and spices even now, let alone in the 50s. And you couldn't be a food entrepreneur or an entrepreneur of any kind if you were Japanese then.
0: So it's finger rickin' good.
2: Oh, wow. Okay. It's been nice working with you, Brendan.
0: Oh,
2: I really...
0: Come on,
2: oh, let's blame the aliens for diverting your brain then for a minute. All letters are addressed to Brendan Jones. Do you have a conspiracy theory? You can't say anything anymore. It makes me so angry.
0: Get me a podcast now.
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8: 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Emu Mountain Road, slowing down for both directions between the Sunshine Motorway and David Low Way. A broken out car to watch for in Butterham on the Sunshine Motorway on ramp southbound after Marucci Boulevard. And we're nice and clear for the Bruce Highway through Gympie both ways. 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It's Jess with another update soon on Zinc 96.
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1: Do you believe in that the world is flat? I don't know, eh?
0: For it is Tin Hat Tuesday. Already we've had water is not used to cool so-called data centres, but it's actually used to cool the bunkers of the elites.
2: Not to cool them, but to provide fresh water for the bunkers, the elites who are going to be living underground.
0: Can I just blue sky this a bit?
2: I haven't seen the council plans for their underground
0: lairs. You're Johnny Ritchie pants.
2: Yeah.
0: And you choose not to live up here in nature's gift, but under the ground.
2: Where they've created incredible more nature's gifts. Beautiful underground cities where they're safe from the lights of the
0: You seem to know a lot about this.
2: This is what I'm assuming.
0: I saw you eating a lizard at lunchtime too.
2: I wasn't eating a lizard. I was a lizard.
0: Oh, yeah, yeah, because the lizards eat. What do the lizards eat?
2: I don't know, but my eyes go.
0: Okay. Also, Colonel Sanders was not a Southern gentleman, but an Asian.
2: An Asian, because he had 51 herbs and spices, which apparently...
0: No, he had 11 herbs.
2: 11 herbs.
0: Don't put mayo on his herbs and spices.
2: And as this person says, white food did not have 11 herbs and spices but in the 50s.
0: We just had salt and pepper.
2: Yeah, and also that a Japanese gentleman would not have been able to become an entrepreneur
0: in the
2: 50s.
0: When you eat Japanese food, like when they have the chicken katsu and things like that, that's pretty much KFC.
2: Yeah. Well,
0: there might be some merit in that.
2: I don't know.
0: Robert Melton has joined us. And you know what? I'm so glad you're back, Rob. We were worried. Rob?
3: Yeah, I'm here, mate.
0: I go, he wants us to play his intro.
2: I
3: Rob,
2: do
3: it. To do what? To go where? To do what? To go where? To go where?
0: Last week, Rob went missing. And we got an email here, Rob. Hey guys, Sharon from Townsville here. Just wondering if you guys have a Tin Hat Tuesday Rob Only Edition podcast.
2: Only fans, Rob.
0: He's pretty damn funny and it'd be great to listen to all his theories in one sitting. Cheers. Rob.
3: Yeah, I can manage that.
0: Okay. What have you got for us today?
2: What have you got?
3: All right, you know Universal Pictures?
0: Yep.
3: I've got two questions here. I've got two questions, right? Universal Pictures, right?
2: Yep.
3: Not the 1927 icon.
2: The logo?
3: The
2: I've got it in front of me
3: globe.
2: Here.
3: Yeah. Yeah. Now, how do they get the continents perfectly mapped out on that in 1927, 30 years before there was any satellite up in the atmosphere?
0: Well, I'd say just maps, usually. Yeah. Like, cartographers traveled the world.
2: And didn't, Galileo and all those people say the Earth was round?
0: Galileo's going, hello.
2: There before the 20s.
3: Yeah, but if you look at ancient maps, like from 400 years ago, maritime maps, they're all different.
0: Yeah, but, you know, they did all that stuff.
2: But is that actually
0: like
2: accurate?
0: Magellan
2: But are you sure that's one from that time? And was that image accurate or just an approximation of North and South America?
3: Mm. We'll have a look at it. It looks identical to pretty much all the photos that NASA took. That's another question, right?
0: Mm.
3: Now, how come all the photos from the Apollo missions, right, till now, all differ in the size of Africa? And also, how did they get photos, right, of the whole globe, right, since not... Of between 1980 and now, when satellites aren't even high enough to take a picture of the whole globe.
2: Well, you're saying we didn't even go into space. How are you saying they did it?
0: Yeah.
3: CGI. Oh.
0: We missed you, Rob. Missed you. Thank you.
2: I'll see you at KFC. Thank you, Rob.
0: I could go with a three-piece feed right now. Thank you, Rob. Cameron has joined us.
2: Hello, Cameron.
0: From Botanic Ridge. Hello, Cameron.
2: What have you got to offer us for Tin Hat Tuesday?
4: Hello, Amanda and Brendan. It's two for one Tuesday. I've got two for you.
2: I'm ready to hear.
4: Okay, first one is, when it comes to Easter, white chocolate is just milk chocolate that's aged or left in the sun, so they've got to sell it at some marked-up price.
2: Okay.
0: Sounds legit.
2: Look, the white chocolate that's aged has all that spotty, crumbly stuff on it.
4: Yeah.
2: Okay.
4: It's been in the freezer too, just to preserve its shape.
2: Okay. All right. Okay, that's a great one.
0: Well, I've got the big freckle egg that I bought you for last
2: That's not
0: Easter.
2: White though.
0: Yeah, I know, but it's just in there. Your big freckle is in your filing
2: it's
0: cabinet.
2: It's got a lot of preservatives. It's still there. What else, Cameron?
4: Okay. You know those mascots at football, AFL, NRL games?
2: Yes.
4: You know, like people wear suits to club?
0: Mm.
4: They're actually players that are serving an inner sanction within the club that people don't know about. They've still got to pay their penance, so they go on the ground. They've got to give kids high fives, cop it from other opposition supporters.
0: That you know, is brilliant.
2: So are you saying they're current players who are having, who've had some indiscretion?
0: Yeah.
2: And the management have said, it's your turn in the suit this week?
4: Yeah.
0: I tell you what, Ben Cousins would have spent a bit of time in that suit.
2: Mummy smells.
0: That is brilliant.
2: Mummy tried to sell me have something,
0: you ever,
2: allegedly.
0: When I worked at another radio station, the boss there used to say if you did anything wrong, if you, you know, back announced Nickelback wrong or something, you'd have to go into the Wazza the Rock Dog costume.
2: What was the costume?
0: Remember,
2: he's
0: Wazza
2: a human.
0: Rock?
2: What
0: no,
2: was his
0: no,
2: costume?
0: No, Wazza the Rock Dog was a human, but they made a, back when radio had money, they made a mascot costume. So it was a rock dog, like a dog in a singlet, like human skin.
2: Did you have to wear it?
0: No, I never wore it. No, but it, there was always that threat.
2: Oh. Well, lucky we don't make you, we don't punish you if you make a mistake. It'd be exhausting.
0: Do we have a mascot?
2: No, we don't. Do we have a, we should have a gold mascot. What would it be? A giant tin hat.
0: Okay. A golden hat, maybe. Thank you for all your calls.
2: Thank this you. I've enjoyed this today. Thank you.
0: You can always join us and we'll work on the Rob podcast for you, Sharon, in Townsville.
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0: hi there, it's Jonesy Demander's Jam Nation. Your Wicker movie seems to have set many hearts aflutter.
1: The trailer for this film dropped and people went crazy. It sounds completely improbable, duh. But when you hear that it's got Olivia Colman in it and Alexander Skarsgård, who's gorgeous, and he plays a character made of wicker.
2: So then, fisherwoman, you caught yourself a lover yet?
3: Love seems more a burden than a prize.
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7: What's that?
8: This is my husband.
9: He has his days, I have mine, and we have our nights.
10: Is someone being murdered?
1: Hearts are fluttering all over the place, and the memes online from women are just hilarious. 50 Shades of Hay, it's been called. Some people have been asking, just has it been shot in IMAX, asking for a friend, I'd like to see it on the big screen. This is some of the stuff that I've just really enjoyed lately. There's a woman who's done this thing. She's holding a small basket wrapped up like a baby, wondering where her husband, where has he gone? She's talking about the laundry basket. And then the laundry basket appears and it's got a scrap of underwear hanging out of it.
11: Where the hell are you? Swear to God, Wicker. You bet. What you say?
1: Oh, where have you been? The thong hanging from your lid? What
11: you say? You know, I don't wear those. Who is she? We have a family.
1: It's so good. Actually, IKEA Australia has put out all this wicker furniture, said made from husband material, and then said underneath, if you know, you know. Brilliant. There are shots of women going up and down the wicker basket aisles at the shops to this music. But I thought this was good too. Big wick energy is what we're talking about.
0: Big
1: here.
0: Wick energy.
1: I saw this and it said, I don't want one man up in arms about the sexy Wicker Man movie. We've put up with an entire franchise about you all having it off with pies for 25 years.
0: Oh.
1: Let us have this. You know, American pie, yeah. Where you had it off with a pie.
12: Oh, yeah.
13: Huh? Jim?
14: It's not what it looks like.
15: Well, we'll just tell your mother that we ate it all.
1: Don't tell us we're weird.
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18: 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We've got a heavy run for Hilton Terrace and Memorial Avenue on the lead up to the bridge. That's with works underway. A broken down car not budging from Butterham on the Sunshine Motorway on ramp southbound after Marucci Boulevard, and we're delay free throughout Gympie. At Bob Jane T-Marts, receive a free $200 e-gift card when you buy three, get one free on selected Yokohama tyres. 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
3: Hello, I'm Monique Crichton. More than 1,200 people have been charged in relation to a week-long crackdown on drug trafficking and organised crime, both here and in New Zealand. Authorities claim they've seized significant quantities of meth, heroin, cannabis and cocaine, alongside firearms and more than $2 million in cash. An 11-year-old boy is fighting for life after being shot in the face and neck in Sydney's northwest. Superintendent Naomi Moore says police are now investigating whether anyone present at the unit has links to organised crime.
4: We've got a number of people who aren't necessarily cooperating with us at the moment. There is a lot of work that needs to be done. There are a lot of people that need to be spoken to. And we are looking at all possibilities in terms of what transpired in that unit. It is all open for investigation and consideration at the moment.
3: An 18-year-old's been charged with recklessness over the incident. Fire crews in southeast Queensland are being put to the test. They're dealing with a bushfire bearing down on the rural community of Tila. We've had a sad update from Sydney shark attack survivor Leah Stewart. Her skin graft has failed, meaning her leg wound remains open just over 3 months since she lost her arm in the Coogee Beach attack. And Lionel Richie has been spotted heading to dinner at Mr. Chow in Beverly Hills, his first public appearance since a health scare landed him in hospital last month. The 77-year-old all smiles and giving the waiting media the thumbs up.
2: Gympie Toyota, committed to our community.
3: In sport, Nick Dacos is still pinching himself after collecting his first Brownlow medal, having been runner-up twice. The Collingwood star says it's not only winning that's blown him away, but the vote count.
5: To get 47 votes is pretty wild to me. That's obviously a massive amount. It's a record-breaking amount and, yeah, probably not something that I could have predicted ever.
3: And Fremantle fans are tipped to flock to training tomorrow while 3,000 watch the Lions final outing today in Brisbane ahead of Saturday's grand final showdown. That's the latest in news and sport.
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6: Staying partly cloudy for the afternoon and tonight. Developing a shower or two tomorrow with 26. Thursday, a shower or two, and also 26.
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20: Well, it's Jonesy and Amanda here. You love satire, don't you?
21: I love it. Are you being satirical right now?
20: I love satire, and I like Henry Britz.
21: I love Henry Britz. He's an Australian comedian who really became well known through his send-ups of Carl Stefanovic.
20: Yep.
21: Makes me so angry. He's going to be joining us on the show.
20: Also, here's a job for you maybe. NASA is looking for people to go to the moon.
21: The downside is I don't think you get to come back.
20: That's all coming up. It's Jonesy and Amanda driving you home for Jam Nation.

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1: We are pathetically excited. Our next guest has had one of those years where life suddenly gets very weird very quickly. Henry Bretz is a radio host, a comedian from the Sunshine Coast, who's become an online sensation thanks to his uncanny Carl Stefanovic impressions. They're so spot on that Carl followed him, unfollowed him, and then blocked him. It's a hell of a roller coaster. I think Sportsbet has you taking on Carl's job, actually, Henry. But let's meet you.
0: Here
1: and
0: he
1: say
0: is.
1: Hello, Henry Bretz. Hello.
0: Give it up.
2: Good afternoon. Very nice to meet you. Stoked to be here.
1: Before Carl kind of self-sabotaged, had he been on your radar as someone that you could do an impression of?
2: Not at all. And it's really interesting because I had never done an impression of Carl. I sincerely don't really do many impressions. The first video I made was when he released a video he didn't make, in fairness, but he did narrate it and endorsed it on the podcast, which was this sort of 2-minute nostalgia video. It was AI slop, essentially. And it was, remember back in the 70s when Australia was great and I used to go to school every morning barefoot with a whole salami for lunch. And I knew at least, and I researched, I was like, Carl went to Churchy in Brisbane, which is one of the more elite schools in Queensland. And I was like, I'm next to certain they wouldn't have let you come to school barefoot. And then he saw that video, which was the first one that blew up, my sort of parody of my dad was a truck driver, my mum was a jar of Vegemite, that whole. And then after that, he actually liked that video on Instagram and immediately followed me. And the next day was when I brought out a video that was perhaps a little sharper, exactly mocking the sausage sandwich claim that he said his wife had been watching Anthony Albanese's address about fuel, was so enraged that she could not quell her emotion and lobbed a sausage sandwich at the TV, which I found to be a bit of a stretch. And he then unfollowed me. I don't think he liked that video as much. No. And from there, it just connected with so many people. It's one of those gold mines you're looking for in comedy, isn't it? Where you're like, you're trying to find something that everyone's noticed, but nobody's raised. And that turned out to be the thing with Carl. I did think, am I the only one noticing that he's sort of trying to do this this Joe Rogan cosplay? I mean, it's annoying. People started saying Joe Bogan, which he then acknowledged, so it lost the fun. I've chosen Bush Tucker Carlson as my new alternative. But yeah, it's nice that it connected with a lot of people who were also raising a couple of eyebrows at his new turn.
0: If he approached you to go on his podcast, would you?
2: It's interesting. I recently appeared on a former competitor of yours, Mr. Carl Sandilands.
0: Oh, yes.
2: Show. And we just live in an interesting time because I personally don't live in a world where appearing with someone is an endorsement of everything they have said or will say again. And I usually am more than happy to go along, look someone in the eye and disagree with them or debate them. I feel that's important. But I did go along on the premise of surprising Carl, and he was going to be there and we were going to spring him. Carl pulled out at the last minute. I'd already flown to Sydney. So I was there mocking Carl, but on a program that, again, the host and I have not a lot in common, but the reaction to that online was interesting, especially with my followers.
1: What was the reaction?
2: There was a lot of criticism, but the idea that by appearing with someone, you are endorsing them, which anyone who listened to the full appearance, him and I disagreed on lots of stuff. We argued, we pushed back against each other. But I imagine if I did go on Carl's show, if he tried to say, let's settle this in person, let's look each other in the eye.
1: That's no fun.
0: Yeah.
2: My instinct would be, at the end of the day, I'm a comedian first and not an activist. So I would, for the comic effect, I think it would be funny to have Carl and Carl in the same room going at each other.
0: Henry, it's just great to see what you're doing, mate. And maybe more comedians, less activists in the world. Maybe that's what we need.
1: No, I think more comedian activists we need.
0: Oh, the comedian / activists?
1: Yes, absolutely.
0: Okay.
1: But I know that you're going to be performing in Queensland. It'd be great to see you all around the country. For tickets, I love the name of the show, Henry Bretz, Carl Stefanovic Live and Angry Comedy Show. Head to goodchatcomedy.com and hopefully you can go national with this show as well.
2: Yeah, thank you so much, Amanda. We will be, I will be aiming, I say we, like me and the characters, I'm trying not to, that method actor. Myself, I will be aiming to get to Sydney at least by the end of the year. Yeah, and down to Melbourne as well. So hopefully we'll be around.
0: We'll right. get them all in the Tarago. I would imagine Carl would be driving.
2: Indeed, all barefoot.
0: All barefoot.
1: No electric vehicles to be seen. Well, make sure you come and see us when you get here.
0: Henry Bretz, thank you.
2: Thank you, guys. Appreciate thank you. It.
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6: 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We've got a heavy run for Hilton Terrace and Memorial Avenue on the lead up to the bridge. That's with works underway. A broken down car not budging from Butterham on the Sunshine Motorway on ramp southbound after Marucci Boulevard, and we're delay free throughout Gympie. At Bob Jane T-Marts, receive a free $200 e-gift card when you buy three, get one free on selected Yokohama tyres. Bob Jane T-Marts, they'll look after you. It's Jess with another update soon on Zinc 96.
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1: Now, some footage has gone viral of a woman on a cruise.
0: I like cruises.
1: I like cruises too. I've been on some great cruises. This woman, though, I mean, a cruise, a wonderful way to relax, kick off your shoes.
0: Now, as a kid, I watched The Love Boat. It was always great.
1: Yeah, my favourite episode of The Love Boat was when the staff were convinced that Helen Reddy had become a pot plant. You could believe that on The Love Boat.
0: Hang on, is that true?
1: No, well, she didn't actually become a pot plant.
0: Why?
1: But something happened that made them think she had.
0: Jeez, Isaac must have been making them. Slipped a few Mickeys. Few Mickeys in the drinks.
1: Yes, I think.
0: At Staffies.
1: Maybe so. I am woman and now I'm a pot plant.
0: Amen.
1: So anyway, this footage has gone viral because this woman has kicked off her shoes, which is great. You're near a pool, you're relaxing.
0: Yeah.
1: But she hasn't kicked off her shoes near the pool. She's kicked off her shoes at the buffet. And she's sitting with her shoes off and she's got an itchy foot. Don't rub your face, Ryan. It's an itchy foot and it says here, it appeared to have a rash.
0: Oh, come on.
1: And she takes a shoe off, scratches it with her hand, and then to the horror of the person that's filming, she takes a fork from the table and scratches her foot with the fork. These are the people in your neighbourhood. They really are. You know, recently, I'm going to sound like a tosser, but I was flying business class. I was in a business class lounge. I'd been on a holiday.
0: Which airline?
1: Cathay Pacific, which was okay. Lovely.
0: No,
1: we're in
0: no,
1: Hong
0: that's
1: Kong.
0: Not too tossery.
1: But we're in Hong Kong. It was lovely. But there's a man sitting there.
0: It's like if you say you're flying business in Malaysia, everyone goes, yeah, good on you.
1: Well, there's a man in the lounge. And,
0: well, Cathay's probably better.
1: And there weren't that many seats around, so we didn't sit in the main part because the seats that were free, one guy had his shoes and his socks off and he's got his feet up on the seat in the lounge. And at one point he had his leg up and the other one was dangling off the top of it. So he's flapping it around in midair.
0: Oh, look,
1: it's disgusting. Are you going to defend him?
0: I wouldn't do that myself, but I wouldn't be bent out of shape.
1: I'm bent out of shape. I became full Karen pinch face.
0: Did you?
1: I just kept glaring
0: at
1: him.
0: Do your pinch face.
1: I kept glaring at him, hoping he'd look up and see my cranky face. In the end, I was the only person that upset myself.
0: The way that men read signals, he probably thought, oh, I'm on here now.
1: That woman gurning at me with lust.
0: That pinched faced woman.
1: I'm half undressed already.
0: Looks like a pot plant.
1: You know, what's wrong with people?
0: What's wrong? Keep your shoes on. You're out in public.
1: Well, yeah, don't put your feet unless up on the seat and don't take your shoes off.
0: Unless you're Chris Hemsworth wandering around Noosa.
1: Yeah, that's different. An airline lounge. Bare feet on the seats.
0: And certainly not at the buffet.
1: No, not with scratching your foot with a fork.
0: Would you like some parmesan?
1: Use chopsticks, please.
0: No, thank you.
1: Oh, yuck.
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13: Hi there, I'm Rana Hussein. The Saints will be without Tiana Smith for Sunday's Round 7 AFLW clash against the Gold Coast. The star midfielder has been hit with a one-match ban for a rough tackle on West Coast Ella Roberts at the weekend. In the NRLW, Broncos forward Lillian Yarrow is free to play in next week's prelim after receiving a warning for a dangerous tackle in the weekend win over the Knights. And in netball, the Diamonds have today announced their playing squad for this year's Constellation Cup. Liz Watson will captain the Aussies in the series, which gets underway in Auckland on October 18th.
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0: It's Jonesy and Amanda driving you home on Jam Nation.
1: When I first read this, I thought it's about sending people into space, but it's not. NASA is doing some research and is looking for four people to spend a full year in a simulated Moon and Mars habitat starting next year. You have to be between 30 and 55 years old. That rules both of us out, Brendan. But Ryan, you over 30?
2: I'm not, no.
0: You can still go on a Kentucky tour, mate.
2: No, thanks.
1: But I'll tell you what the story is here.
0: Actually, we can't go on a Kentucky tour either.
1: No, you toolie. This groundbreaking NASA Moon and Mars exploration analog mission will lock four people into two connected habitats. First, you'll simulate the long confined journey through deep space into transit habitat. Then you transition to a surface habitat mimicking planetary operations, complete with mock spacewalks, rover excursions.
0: Excursion!
1: Get a note from your mum. Resource-limited tasks, maintenance under pressure, etc., and communication with Earth. What they're doing here, and this is why it's interesting, being an astronaut isn't just about knowing how the spacecraft works, the kind of scientific experiments you want to do.
0: Yeah, I would say a large part is knowing how the spacecraft works, though.
1: Yes, but also a big part is about how humans respond to each other in those confines. They will study everything in here, from how isolation affects your physical and mental health, team dynamics in high-stakes environments, performance during Mars walks, sleep patterns, nutrition, problem-solving when you're months away from home. It's that kind of data that they really need, because the human component here is what is going to be extraordinary and can make or break a mission. Imagine if you're up there for a couple of years, you're going to Mars, and you're there with someone who goes rogue and is a maddie.
0: Why are you looking at me?
1: Nothing.
0: You say all that.
1: I don't know how much you'd make. They're saying that some people here have said it depends how much money it'd be. I'd do that to escape my family, etc.
0: But you're coming back.
1: You're coming back, but you're going away for a couple of years, and you have to sign up for that. So they're looking for volunteers.
0: I had an uncle that went away for a couple of years. Less we say talk about it, the better.
1: But what about that? Reminded me of a TV show from 2005, a British reality show called Space Cadets, and it wasn't what the participants thought it was going to be.
3: Congratulations, you've successfully taken part in a TV first, but perhaps not in the way you've been thinking. Remember when this all started and we told you you wouldn't know exactly what the show was about? Well, you are the stars of a unique TV show, but one with a difference.
1: What they thought was going to happen, well, this is how it started. At the beginning, they conscripted some people to be on a secret TV mission. They were told, they wanted people who had no knowledge of space. Mm-hmm. They even poo-pooed somebody who had watched Star Trek. Okay. They wanted no one who had any space nous at all. So you can imagine the contestants they got in 2005, and these were the very early days of reality television. So they told these ordinary contestants who wanted to be thrill seekers, that's what the ad said, they were selected based on their gullibility. They were told they were competing to become the very first televised space tourists, that they would go to Russia where they would train to be cosmonauts. So they loaded into an aeroplane supposedly bound for Russia. The plane just flew in circles over the UK for a few hours, landed exactly where it had taken off, but they got out and were put into a compound near Ipswich in Suffolk that they thought was Russia. It was a fake base. The production crew went to massive lengths to sell the illusion. They stocked the barracks with Russian-branded food, toiletry, cigarettes, etc., all of that stuff. There were costumed actors playing Russian military personnel who trained them how to be cosmonauts. After training, a couple of them were selected as finalists. They were put into a simulation cabin, and they were tricked into thinking they were being launched into low orbit for a five-day space mission. And they looked out the window, and they saw vision that was projected that they thought was the Earth from space.
0: Right.
1: And then it was revealed to them, we've just been tricking. You win, here's some money for looking like an idiot. And it was interesting, the mixed fallout. Some people thought, well, aren't they idiots? Other people thought, these poor people who, because you saw them all share the fear, the experience. It's like that shark show.
0: Yep.
1: Anything where you have this shared experience of something fearful. You bond with each other. You show your vulnerability. You cry. Some of them expressed absolute joy that they were their first in their family to achieve something. I'm going into space. And then to be told it was all a trick. It was... that whole show was kind of a mixed bag. of how people felt when they watched it. And that was 2005. If you want to be gullible, look for Love on Maths.
0: Yeah.
1: At least you know what you're getting into, I guess.
0: Go to Love Island.
1: Go to Love Island.
0: So you don't know what you're getting into.
1: No, but you might see Uranus.
0: There's a cream for that.
1: Mm. But if you'd like details, if you'd like to be one of these people going to help train people to go to Mars, let us know. We've got all the details.
0: Okay.
1: And that bit's real.
0: That's true.
1: That's real.
0: And you're not dressed as an ape, are you?
1: No, not today.
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0: Yes!
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6: 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We've got some slowing down from Memorial Avenue and Hilton Terrace on the lead up to the bridge. That's due to works. If you're driving along the Sunshine Motorway, prepare to be on the brakes both directions through Mountain Creek, and it's delay free for the Bruce Highway through Gympie. 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

0: What we've really been highlighting is, I would say, not a position on interest rates, but highlighting here are some of the risks that we think might be materialising, which are going to be important for considering whether to raise rates.
1: Jurors involved in the Bolamar Condon murder trial have been told the former Sydney cop denies murdering Jesse Baird and Luke Davies, arguing he acted in self-defence during confrontations inside Baird's Paddington home. Prosecutors allege the killings were deliberate. Queensland police say it doesn't appear that a Fraser Coast teen planning to carry out three public attacks had religious or political motivations. The 14-year-old Maryborough boy's case has been mentioned in Brisbane today. He's accused of possessing violent extremist material. Pauline Hanson is disgusted with Nine News. It follows the airing of an interview with the leader of the KKK in the US, who says it's heartening to see One Nation surge in the polls. Hanson says Nine should be ashamed of itself for broadcasting an interview promoting the group's views. Authorities have confirmed that the death of Cindy Crawford's son is being investigated as a suspected overdose. 27-year-old Presley Gerber had been in rehab at the time.
2: Sport. 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
1: In sport, Lions fans have flocked to training in Brisbane in droves ahead of Saturday's grand final with the Dockers. Lachie Neale's appeal against a one-match ban is being determined by the AFL Tribunal tonight. In the NRL, Sam Walker's been named to return for the Roosters against the Dolphins on Friday, just weeks after ankle surgery. Nathan Cleary also set to take the field for the Panthers against the Knights as the march to the grand final continues. That's the latest in news and sport.
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4: Staying partly cloudy for the afternoon and tonight. Developing a shower or two tomorrow with 26. Thursday, a shower or two and also 26.
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11: What a creep. I've heard them describe him as a drunken idiot.
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14: Out of the way, Toby.
15: Jonesy and Amanda, those are names that you would never forget.
16: It's showtime.
17: Well, hello there. Have you ever run out of toilet paper?
8: Where's this going?
17: Well, the man has got a novel way in case you've run out of toilet paper.
8: You know, I'm always up for meeting people who are maybe saving money, a little bit frugal, a little bit environmental.
17: When does that happen?
8: But this guy, wait till you hear what he does.
17: Yeah, he's got a bit of homegrown going.
8: Yeah.
17: Also, the pub test, adult pool parties.
8: Please, no.
17: That's coming up. It's Jonesy and Amanda driving you home.

0: It's Jonesy Demander driving you home for Jam Nation. A priest from the US has been caught spending church donations on blank.
1: On food for the poor.
0: Food for the poor. If by food for the poor do you mean Mexican prostitutes,
1: wow,
0: then yes. Emmanuel Chaleta regularly travelled from San Diego to Tijuana, where he visited the Hong Kong Gentlemen's Club brothel. Paying for trips.
1: Gentlemen's brothel.
0: It's funny how they all call them all gentlemen's clubs. Whenever I'm in there, I go, how come they're called?
1: Oh, yes. And someone's smoking a cigar.
0: Where's my
1: back
0: monocle?
1: I'll have some of the Chateau Margaux.
0: He'd be in at Hong Kong Gentlemen's Club there in Tijuana. Maybe he just got lost. Maybe his GPS was
1: every
0: out
1: week.
0: Paying for trips with money from the parish.
1: Oh, come on.
0: You know where the scheme unraveled?
1: How?
0: A colleague noticed irregularities in the church's financial records.
1: So it wasn't someone else who was down there and recognised him.
0: Because then you've got a
1: two gentlemen.
0: Two gentlemen. And they're going to
1: they're never going to rat each other out.
0: The priest with a taste for Mexican escorts, that's not a car that was made in Mexico, was later detained at the airport while trying to leave the country. Mm. This is what happens with that whole celibacy thing. Although I'm married and I don't seem to.
1: You're more celibate than he is. Yeah, and you're no gentleman.
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3: 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Yeah. 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Zinc.

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1: The pub test.
2: Pub test.
1: Does not pass the pub test. Pub test.
2: Pub test.
1: Does it pass the pub test?
3: Pub test.
2: Yeah, the pub test.
1: Doesn't pass the sniff test.
3: Stop it. It's not helpful.
4: Last weekend, and I want to know your thoughts on this. So it was this brilliant party that I went to, and the next day they were having... it's at a beachside area.
0: And we can't talk about this because it's a big mover and shaker party.
4: It was just friends, okay? Some people I knew, some I didn't.
0: But your friends are the sort of people that most people go, oh, whoa, hang on, look at this.
4: No, I've got about one or two of those.
0: Yeah, but
4: you're not one of them. People go, whoa, who's that? And they spray your face with mace.
0: It speaks volumes that I wasn't there. But you know what I mean? You're a big deal.
4: Don't,
0: so you move in circles of big deals.
4: Brendan, let me tell this story, please. So... the next day after this big party, because a lot of people stayed for the night in the beach location, next day, a barbecue, recovery barbecue breakfast, brilliant, and a swim. I have another friend who, she and I often discuss this, if you're ever invited anywhere that involves a pool, an adult pool party, we said we'd rather lose a finger.
0: Mm-hmm.
4: I'd rather look like I've joined the Yakuza than be seen in a swimming costume. Yakuza, please. Pronunciation.
0: What are you actually in? The Yakuza?
4: I am, and they've told me, if you're going to talk about us, get it right.
0: Hold up your hand. Hey. Well, you're not. You've got a pinky there.
4: No, that's because I won't get into a cozy. Will you do this, Brendan, if you go...
0: Is that a prerequisite?
4: Are you that comfortable that anywhere you go, you're happy to strip off and be in a cozy in front of other adults?
0: Who has an adult pool party?
4: Lots of people, adults, go. We've been discussing this with the girls in the office. Lots of people who own pools say, come over for a pool party.
0: So was this at a pool or at a beach?
4: This was at a beach, which wasn't probably
0: these
4: as
0: are the
4: bad.
0: Circles, so it's a private beach?
4: No, it's not a private beach, not like the one you have. Not a private beach. But if there's a swimming costume involved, I'm not going to be there. Would you?
0: I've never seen you in a swimming costume.
4: No.
0: And I've known you for a long time.
4: Imagine the ammunition that you
0: You've seen me in a pair of budgie smugglers.
4: I have.
0: Many
4: times.
0: It's
4: amazing that I haven't mocked you more. They're a little gapey at the back, tight at the front.
0: I had them on backwards.
4: But this, I'd like to know what you think. Some people, and I'd love to be this comfortable.
0: But no one has. I know that you live in... or move in different circles to me, but no one has adult pool parties unless you're some sort of widow swinger or a very rich person.
4: But if you go to someone's house for an afternoon barbecue and everyone is in swimming costumes, I've been talking about this with girls who work here and they always say you get invited to places where people have an expectation of being in swimming
0: costumes. And that only leads to trouble. I remember years ago there was a pool party, not a pool party, but just a gathering. It was a hot day. And one of my mates, another mate's wife was in a bikini and she sat on his knee and that caused trouble for years. So I'm talking this happened about 15, 16 years ago.
4: If she'd been clothed, would there be no trouble?
0: It would have been probably okay, but she was in a bikini and the big chat was, if you're in a bikini, you can't sit on another man's lap.
4: But I don't even want to be in a swimming costume amongst adults I know. I can only put so many people's eyes out.
0: Let's just,
4: I'd like to know what you think. Is it just me?
0: No, I think it's everyone.
4: Adult pool parties. Some people are okay with this. Adult pool parties, do they pass the pub test?
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5: 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Zink.

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1: The pub test.
2: Pub test.
1: Does not pass the pub test.
2: Pub test.
1: Pub test. Does it pass the pub test?
2: Pub test.
3: Yeah, the pub test.
1: Doesn't pass the sniff test.
4: Stop it.
0: Amanda was at a party on the weekend, the big movers and shakers.
5: That was just me and my cozy.
0: And?
5: Well, the day after, there was, if you wanted to, a fabulous catch-up recovery breakfast and a swim.
0: Yep.
5: I'm happy to go to the beach. I'm happy to
0: Did
5: be...
0: Did Gina wear a cozzy?
5: Reinhardt.
0: she might have.
5: I'm happy to be in a cozzy at the beach, all those sorts of things.
0: Yep.
5: But with people that I know, no.
0: I've known you
5: I
0: for
5: don't want that.
0: 26, 27 years now. Yeah. I've never seen you in a cozzy.
5: No. It's just something I don't feel comfortable in a cozzy yep. around people that I know.
0: It's harder for a woman than a man.
5: I think so.
0: Definitely.
5: I think so. And I've got a friend and we've both said we'd rather lose a finger than go to a pool party.
0: And that's why we're talking pub test-wise,
5: adult pool parties. Do they pass the pub test?
6: Yes, of course they pass the pub test. Amanda needs to get a flattering costume that could make her feel comfortable in. Yes, they pass the pub test.
7: Of course. I'm a size 20. I'll swim in any body of water. I just wouldn't walk around in my cozy, but I'll swim in any body of water. Enjoy the water. Enjoy the water. I'm about to go for a swim now. I'm a size 20. Who cares?
8: Oh, I most certainly do. But the thing is, you're going to wear a G-string or something like that. You know, if you're going to make it an adult party, you really make it an adult party.
6: I'm with Amanda. I don't want someone else looking at me in my swimming costume. I don't even get in my swimming costume in my own pool. Why would I do that in front of people that I don't necessarily know? No.
5: It's interesting, true. Isn't it? And yeah. it's not about going in the water. I'm not a massive swimmer, but I'm happy to go for a swim.
0: Sure.
5: But I'm not one of those people who has to be in the water every day.
0: What about
5: people
0: water
5: like
0: theme
5: that.
0: Parks? That's always tough.
5: Oh, and you have to walk up ladders and people's faces are in your bum.
0: That's, you know, because on one hand you've got the ride, which you're looking forward to, but on the other hand you've
5: that
0: got...
5: That long queue up.
0: Bum in the face. Big disgrace.
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2: Sitting at home last Sunday morning, me mate Boomerang said he was having a few people round for a barbie. Said he might cook a burra or two. I said, sounds great, will Wallaby there? He said, yeah, and Veggie might come too. So I said to the wife, you want to go, Anna? She said, I'll go if Ding goes. So I said to Boomer, what will we do about Nulla? He said, Nulla bores me to tears, leave him at home. We got to the party at about two, walked straight out the kitchen to put some booze in the fridge, and you wouldn't believe it, there's Boomer's wife, Wara, sitting there trying to plait a puss. Now, I don't like to speak ill of Wara, but I was shocked. I mean, how much can a koala bear? So I grabbed a beer, flashed me wanger at her, and headed out to join the party. Pretty soon, airs rocks in, and things really started jumping. This Indian girl, Masu, turns up, dying to go to the toilet, but she couldn't find it. I said to me mate, Al, hey, where can Masu pee, Al? He said, she can go out back with a fella, she's probably seen a cockatoo. Well, just then, Wara comes out of the kitchen with a few drinks for everybody. Fair dinkum, you've never seen a cooler bar, mate. I grabbed a beer and said, thanks, Wara, ta. A couple of queens land at the party, one smelling pretty strongly of aftershave. He sat down next to me, I turned to him, I said, you know, mate, you reek of stockade. It was a really hot day. Oscar felt like a swim. He said to Ina, you want to have a dip in the river, Ina? She said, I haven't got my cozy, Oscar. Well, Bo says, come in stark as what a lake air. Ina says, what, without so much as a thread, Bo? Ah, oh, perish a thought. Has Yukon been in yet? Well, a few of the blokes decided to play some cricket. Boomer said, why doesn't Wombat? Yeah, and let Tenor field. And he said, I should have a bowl, but I was too out of it to play cricket, so I suggested a game of cards. I said to Liptus, you want a game of eucalyptus? He said, there's no point, mate. Dar wins every time. Well, Bill said he'd like a smoke. Nobody knew where the dope was stashed. I said, I think Marino's. But I was just spinning a bit of a yarn. Barry pulls a joint out of his pocket. Bill says, great, Barry, a reefer. What is it, mate? Oh, Noosa heads, of course. Me mate Adelaide, I'm on me. And it was a great joint, too. Blue Mountains away and his three sisters. Well, I thought I'd roll one myself. I said, chuck us the tally-ho, Bart. He said, they're out on the lawn. Seston, can you get them for us? Bernie said, it's okay, mate. She's appled. I'll get them for you. Just then, Alice springs into action. Starts to pack Bella Bong. But you wouldn't believe it, the bong's broken. I said, Lord, ow. Hey, man. Somebody said, well, a didgeridoo. I said, maybe it'll have to. I look in the corner and there's Bass sitting there, not getting into it, not getting out of it. I said, what, is Bass straight or something? Boomer said, as a matter of fact, mate, he's a cop. I said, you're joking, mate, a cop? I'm getting out of here, let's go, Anna. She said, no way, I'm hanging around all gum leaves. Besides, I don't want to leave Jack around a party on his own. Have you seen him? I think he's trying to crack on Toowoomba. He's already tried a Mount Isa. And he'll definitely try to lead you, Australiana. Thank you and good night.
3: You're on the 80s at 8. Shane Bryan with you coming out of Australiana there with Ostentatious, sitting at number 3 on the Aussie charts. A little bit of trivia. The song was actually written by comedian Billy Birmingham, the man who later became famous as the 12th man. And it was packed with Aussie puns and wordplay that nobody else outside of Australia would even get. I don't think it was very successful in America. Now, speaking of America, let's find out what was happening around the world in September 1983.
4: Check, check, check. Okay, let's go. For
0: London to New York. These were the songs taking over the world. It's the 80s at 8 Global Chart Hits.
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4: We can dance, we can dance, everything's out of control. 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
3: Now, despite the title, the song wasn't actually about dancing at all. It was inspired by lead singer Ivan Doroshek being thrown out of a nightclub for pogo dancing. At number 2, Bonnie Tyler with Total Eclipse of the Heart. Written and produced by Jim Steinman, the man behind Meatloaf's Bat Out of Hell became one of the biggest power ballads of all time. And holding down the number one song in America, Billy Joel with Tell Her About.

Billy Joel wrote the song as a tribute to the Motown sound that he grew up listening to in the 60s. Now let's head to the UK. David Bowie was sitting at number 3 with Modern Love.

0: One of the biggest singles of the decade and helped turn Boy George into a global superstar. Coming up after the break, we'll go back to Australia and our number four song from September 1983, Elton John. And I guess that's why they call it the blues on the 80s at 8.
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0: the 80s at 8, Shane Bryan with you, coming out of Maniac there from Michael Sambello, the number 5 song in Australia back in September 1983. The success of Flashdance turned the song into a worldwide phenomenon, helping the movie become one of the biggest box office hits of the year, selling millions of soundtrack albums around the world. So while Australians were heading to the cinema to watch Flashdance, the question is, who was touring the country? Well, there was a pretty exciting time for live music fans because this guy was bringing his spectacular Sirius Moonlight tour to Australia. David Bowie riding high on the success of Modern Love, Let's Dance, China Girl. The tour would become the biggest concert tour in the world during 1983 and was the first major Bowie world tour in 5 years. Australian music fans were spoiled for choice. Midnight Oil were touring.
1: US forces give the nod. Your country.
0: Their breakthrough album, 10987654321, they filled venues with classics like Power and the Passion and US Forces. At the same time, Australian Kroll remained one of the hottest live acts in the country, packing out concert halls and proving Aussie rock was in terrific shape in 1983. Coming up after the break, back to the Australian charts, sitting at number 7 was FR David with Words. The song became a global smash thanks to its instantly recognisable high-pitched vocal and simple melody, reaching number 1 in several countries and turning the Tunisian-born French singer into an international star. That's coming up next on the 80s at 8.
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0: Shantuzzi's are my special guest tomorrow night on the 80s at 8. We'll play a couple of classics like Wanna Be Up and Witch Queen. That's tomorrow night on the 80s at 8. We'll catch you then. Thanks for keeping me company.
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2: 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Oh, I wish that I had just seen the girl. 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

0: Here at Zinc 96, Bilko and Jade have always wanted to run away to the circus. Although after years of early wake-ups, some would say they're already there. In fact, Bilko reckons he'd make a great circus performer. He's already mastered the incredible disappearing diet. Ashton's Great Australian Circus is coming to Gympie these school holidays, September 25 to October 4. And here's your chance to experience breathtaking aerial acts, amazing contortion, laugh-out-loud comedy, and the incredible globe riders from Brazil that'll have you gripping the edge of your seat. And all this week, Bilko and Jade have tickets for you and your family. So round them up and run away together with Zinc 96.
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0: at Zinc 96, Bilko and Jade have always wanted to run away to the circus. Although after years of early wake-ups, some would say they're already there. In fact, Bilko reckons he'd make a great circus performer. He's already mastered the incredible disappearing diet. Ashton's Great Australian Circus is coming to Gympie these school holidays, September 25 to October 4. And here's your chance to experience breathtaking aerial acts, amazing contortion, laugh-out-loud comedy, and the incredible globe riders from Brazil that'll have you gripping the edge of your seat. And all this week, Bilko and Jade have tickets for you and your family. So round them up and run away together with Zinc 96.
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0: 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Oh, I wish that I had to see the girl. The 90s and 2000s. 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

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Very, very deep. 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
5: Zinc 96 has Gympie, Noosa and the Kalula Coast's favourite playlist. 80s hits you love. My angel is a centiphone. Angel is a centiphone. The 90s and 2000s. And 60s and 70s tracks that stand the test of time. I see a as I want it into black. Come on. 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

0: 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Although after years of early wake-ups, some would say they're already there. In fact, Vilco reckons he'd make a great circus performer. He's already mastered the incredible disappearing diet. Ashton's Great Australian Circus is coming to Gympie these school holidays, September 25 to October 4. And here's your chance to experience breathtaking aerial acts, amazing contortion, laugh-out-loud comedy, and the incredible globe riders from Brazil that'll have you gripping the edge of your seat. And all this week, Vilco and Jade have tickets for you and your family. 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
1: Hi, we're turning back the clock on September 23rd, the day when we met the Jetsons.
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1: Yes, the futuristic cartoon series began in 1962.
3: 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Have fun.
4: Fun? I could have more fun with a saber-toothed tiger.
1: Reggae legend Bob Marley played his last concert in 1980 before his death about 9 months later. It was on this day in 1993 that this announcement was made.
5: The winner is Sydney, Australia.
1: 7 years later, the games were in full swing with Cathy Freeman providing a highlight.
6: This is a famous victory, a magnificent performance. What a legend. What a champion.
1: And while we're remembering great Australian sporting moments, Casey Stoner became just the third Aussie to win the World Moto GP Championship in 2007.
6: What a homecoming for Casey Stoner.
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8: To all the girls I've loved before.
1: It's the anniversary of the day in 1949 when Bruce Springsteen was born in the USA, celebrating his 77th birthday. Actor Jason Alexander is 67, best known for playing George Costanza in Seinfeld.
9: Nobody tells me it's them, not me. If it's anybody, it's me.
1: Australian tennis great, one of the famous two Woodies, Mark Woodford, turns 61.
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1: Actor Anthony Mackie is 48, stars in the Marvel Cinematic Universe.
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1: Dual international Lottie Tokiri turns 47. The former Bronco played for the Wallabies before returning to the NRL. And Gold Coast and Port Adelaide great Charlie Dixon is 36.
13: Goal square, Dixon stalking it, got it.
6: Oh, it's kicked it!
1: Finally, Ray Charles was also born on this day in 1930. The music legend died aged 73 in 2004.
14: Keep Georgia on my mind.
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0: 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Zinc 96. Time saver traffic.
15: 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G'day, building a little bit down through North Lakes on the Bruce. A clear run between the coast and Gympie. The bypass, Tincan Bay Road, all looking good. The old Bruce bits around Monkland Street, Nelson Reserve. And a little bit of traffic starting to build around Denala Bridge. Not too busy there through Noosaville. Clear run for the David Lowway, Sunshine Motorway. 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
24: Good morning, Bruce Atkinson here, broadcasting from Cubby Cubby Country. The Sunshine Coast Outside School Hours care provider has been fined after a five-year-old child left the premises unnoticed. Approved provider of Kidspace Caloundra, Lynette Olwen-Bolton, was fined $8,000 in the Caloundra Magistrates Court yesterday over the incident from 2024. The court heard the child left the building through the front entrance and went down a busy road before being found by members of the public at least 5 minutes later. The magistrate acknowledged Ms. Bolton has taken steps to ensure something similar doesn't happen again. No conviction was recorded. A dead humpback whale has washed up on the beach just north of Alexandra Headland. Authorities are currently preparing to tow the 7-metre juvenile whale about 60 kilometres out to sea. Mayor Rosanna Natoli says an exclusion zone has been set up.
25: Right now, as we speak, the crews are down there. They are ready to go. They're just waiting for the most favourable conditions, and that's with the high tide and also with a little bit of light.
24: A work by a local artist is featured at the Swell Sculpture Festival on the Gold Coast. 22-year-old Markula sculptor Harmony Linthorne produced a massive 10-point star mosaic covered in shimmering silver and gold mirror tiles. It's the second time she's been selected to exhibit at the event. She says it was amazing to be chosen, along with more than 100 national and international artists.
26: As a young artist, you're always looking for ways to gain exposure and gain traction in the world of art. And I think having those little opportunities and moments to really grab life and go, okay, cool, I'm now an exhibiting artist, is honestly, it does wonders. Because not only do you get to put yourself out there, you get to show the world like what you're so passionate about and like putting forward as an artist. So it's really, really quite an honour.
24: Suncorp Stadium has sold out for Friday night's preliminary final between the Dolphins and Roosters. The Finns have had a week off and coach Christian Wolf has named the same 17 who beat the Warriors for the prelim. Felice Kafusi and Brad Snyder have been named as the 18th and 19th men, while Jake Avarillo and Tevita Nafahu are in the extended squad. A win will see the Finns play in their first grand final. In national news, a New South Wales woman has been charged with murder after an alleged stabbing in the Blue Mountains. Sunday's attack claimed the life of her 5-year-old son, while the surviving 1- and 3-year-olds remain in a critical condition. The 42-year-old will face court on Friday. And the United Nations chief has compared AI to nuclear weapons. Secretary-General Antonio Guterres telling the UN General Assembly in New York that the technology requires the same sense of urgency as nuclear weapons did.
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2: We'll start with AFL because the tribunal has delivered a bombshell upholding the one-match ban slapped on Brisbane's Lachie Neal for his gut punch on Jack Ginnivan. It means the Lions superstar will miss Saturday's grand final and has likely played his last game for the club. Former Crows great Rory Sloane's told Nine he understands why the verdict has been upheld.
3: But it seems like just such a harsh penalty, missing a grand final for something, especially with that kind of footage.
2: Over to NRL, where the Roosters have named Sam Walker at halfback for Friday night's grand final qualifier against the Dolphins in Brisbane. They're confident the 23-year-old has recovered from his ankle injury. Meantime, the Panthers have named Nathan Cleary to start in Penrith's prelim against the Knights, confident he's recovered from his bad foot. Newcastle heads into that game unchanged from the side that upset the Wars. And in basketball, the Bullets have held off the Breakers, winning last night's open-air game at Brisbane's Pat Rafter Arena by 3 points. Tonight, the Taipans host the Jack Jumpers.
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4: Well, you can feel it's already cooler. 26 out top today. Showers around. That'll be the case for the next few days, but only a couple of millimetres of rain per day, so it's just going to be a little bit moist. Those southerly winds going to be the only thing that's coolish. You'll notice that coming out of the water over the next few days, but look at this, 25 degrees the top till about Friday. Morning showers on Saturday. Then Sunday, partly cloudy with a couple of showers next week. Not really good weather for the school holidays, I tell you.
5: No, and in fact, my son texted us last night, camped out with his mates at a friend's house.
4: Hey.
5: And I texted him before going to bed saying, hey, all good, mate? And he said, yep, we're just going down the creek fishing. I was like, it's 8:30 at night. But anyway, they were having a fat time. I don't think they care about the weather.
4: Got the torches, mate.
5: Yeah.
4: That's all you need.
5: Anything to go and throw a line in. So happy as Larry.
4: A bit jelly because, you know, when I had kids, you know, Texas's age, that they liked to camp in the backyard. That was the part of their adventure. Of course, they want Dad to come and join them. Dad wanted his comfortable bed. Didn't really want to sit on the hard ground.
5: Yeah, I've been living that story for 5 years now, mate.
4: Then the dog wants to get in there and fart all night. You know what? And the kids wrestle you all night, so they don't get a good night's sleep. So they've got to go to work the next day, yada, yada, yada.
5: Just get them their own swags.
4: Well, we didn't have swags back. Didn't know what a swag was.
5: Oh,
4: back
5: you did.
4: Then.
5: So we had swags when I was 18.
4: We had a four-person tent. That's all we had. So anyway, that was part of the fun. I don't have to worry about anymore. Well, Isaac does his own stuff with the boys at Double Island Point.
5: I'm just glad that they didn't camp at our house yesterday. Well, they could have camped in the back paddock. I wouldn't have been any the wiser. But yesterday, when I got home from here, I was exhausted. I thought I'm going to have a little sleep today. Only got two kids at home, so easy breezy. And then Roman, my youngest son, was outside on our veranda and he's like, Mum, snake. And so I walked outside expecting to see a python.
4: What do they expect you to do about it?
5: Well, no.
4: They're boys?
5: They have to. No, well, they know they have to tell me if there's a snake because we've got dogs. I don't want dogs anywhere near and blah, blah, blah. So I come out and he goes, oh, you don't get close. It's a brown. And then I looked and we were standing on top of the tanks and it was a massive eastern brown snake. Just sunning itself between our tanks and our pool.
4: So does that mean a call to Stew, the 24/7 snake catcher?
5: It means just let it go, tie the dogs up, make sure the dogs.
4: You don't get a snake catcher in?
5: No, mate, not where I live. We've done it before. One time the kids were much, much smaller, probably 10 years ago, and I called a snake catcher in and I said to him, you know, it's gone under here. And I said, I know everyone says this, but this thing was massive. And he says, Jay, come over here. I said, yeah. He said, see that mark on your, because we've got dirt under the house, see that mark on the dirt? I said, yeah. He said, that's the drag mark. Like, that's the mark that they leave when they move. He said, that is a massive snake. I was like, yeah.
4: And it's under your house?
5: Yeah. We never saw that one. Well.
4: So how big was this one compared to that indentation from last time?
5: It wasn't quite as big as the last one. The last one looked like a bloody python, except it was an eastern brown. This one was a big, long snake, wasn't as fat.
4: Oh, right.
5: Anyway, we kept an eye on it. It went under the house, which I hate. Had to get the dogs on the veranda. And then we saw it go near the hot water system. And then that was the last I saw of it.
4: So now, no one's wearing thongs outside.
5: No. And in
4: fact, you're tying the dogs up.
5: In fact, my daughter had friends over last night to play D&D. That's still going. Who knew? But anyway, I'm saying.
7: Are you talking Dungeons and Dragons?
5: Yes.
7: Wow, my kindred spirits. Why am I not hanging out with your daughters? That's creepy.
5: It's a book. You have to read these things and then you move, you play.
7: It's so good.
5: Oh, mate. So this is the life at Jade's house, just so you know.
7: The boys camping, the girls doing D&D.
5: Yeah.
7: I love it.
5: Crazy,
7: I love it.
5: Right?
7: And you got snakes to contend with.
5: A snake.
7: Maybe the girls have opened a portal with their D&D.
5: It's a snake.
7: And the snake has come through the portal.
5: No, mate, I think South Fork just means that we got snakes around. It's bloody hot and dry and dusty.
7: Yeah, that's why you need some water, yeah.
5: Yes.
7: Anyway, if you need a snake catcher, Stu does it 24/7. He comes around the coast. He operates on the Sunshine Coast. He'll come around here and do it as well. There's a couple of local catchers if you need them.
5: He's a ripper,
7: actually. Stu. Yeah, good bloke. His videos are pretty good. Right now, we're 16 degrees at Southside, 19 at Tincan Bay. That's where it's going to stay overnight, sitting around 13, 14 degrees. 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
5: Hey,
7: I'm hearing a Ruben, Natalie and Brulee,
5: yes,
7: maybe.
5: Yes, tomorrow.
7: On
5: I
7: the
5: got
7: show.
5: For it.
7: Holy heck.
5: Yes.
7: What, from the Isle of Wight?
5: That's her.
7: Jesus.

0: She'll always be Beth from Home and Away to me, those piercing blue eyes, Natalie Imbruglia at Zig 96.
1: Can I say something controversial?
0: What?
1: I was telling my daughter yesterday that we were having Natalie Imbruglia on the show tomorrow.
0: Yeah, blame me, Dan. What for? What is she promoting? Some new song? New TV show?
1: Oh,
0: what?
1: She is doing a one-off concert. With
0: and little old us get to talk to her.
1: Yeah, which is super exciting.
0: Wow.
1: But on that, I was saying that we've got her on, my daughter loves her, blah, blah, blah. And she said to me, she's Australia's princess.
0: Oh.
1: And I said, oh, I think Kylie Minogue gets that title.
0: Yeah, for sure.
1: She said, oh, Mum, she's so much more talented than Kylie Minogue.
0: Kylie Minogue's pretty damn well talented. She gets the AFL Grand Final rights. There's talk about getting her to the NRL Grand Final after Tones and I pulling out. I'm thinking Kylie's the princess.
1: Do you really think she's more talented, though?
0: Yeah, triple threat. She can sing, dance, act. Natalie Imbruglia, never really a good actress. Great songstress, but again...
1: You can't say that Kylie Minogue was a good actress.
0: My God, she was. Yes, look at Charlie. I've been a Neighbours fan of hers.
1: You weren't watching her acting. You were 100% watching those bloody overalls.
0: No, I was watching how she was tinkering on the car and maybe could learn a few things. It was pre-YouTube, okay? She was a mechanic.
1: She was not a great actress. She was very cute. She's got that...
0: Well, she shadowed over Natalie Imbruglia because Natalie Imbruglia was never that great an actress.
1: Isn't that funny? I actually have a tendency to agree with my kid. I think Natalie Imbruglia's got a beautiful voice. I think... The marketing behind Kylie made her more of a pop princess.
0: Mm.
1: The hot pants certainly helped. Whereas Natalie Imbruglia was much more grungy, flannelette shirts, you know, just a different
0: Well, Natalie's
1: look.
0: Never had it flopping out. She's never had to expose herself that way. But I'm thinking Kylie's just that little tick superior.
1: What about the voice, though? You're into voices.
0: Kylie's got a great voice.
1: Really?
0: Yeah. Yeah. Natalie's okay, but... Kylie will always...
1: You can't really say Kylie has a great voice.
0: Yeah. She's the ultimate to me.
1: Okay.
0: She's had a career that's lasted as long as I've been alive, so, mate, there must be something going on.
1: I think she's
0: And the voice
1: cute.
0: Has been a big part
1: Remember
0: of it.
1: Remember they used to call her the singing canary and she hated it?
0: Yeah, I hated that too. Oh. That's an insult which I won't stand for.
1: Oh,
0: even
1: wow.
0: Today. 13 to 6.
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3: Good morning. Light southerly winds up around 10 knots across the coast. The open beaches on the northern end of the coast have got a wind swell from the southeasterly direction at 8 second intervals, up to 3/4 of a metre. The rest of the coast is quite small. If you're out there looking for a wave, high tide at 5:40, low tide at 11:40. West heading southern corner of Alexandra Bay, cool them through to Stumers. Stay away from the Alex Maroochydore stretch at the moment. They're getting rid of a dead baby whale on the beach. Other than that's worth checking out down between Dickey Beach and Karramundi. 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

0: Let's Rick Roll again. 6 o'clock news coming up. It's Bilko and Jade for Brekkie this morning.
1: 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Zinc 96. Time saver traffic.
2: 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G'day, pretty clear run for the Bruce between the coast and Gympie. Looking good on the bypass, Tincan Bay Road. Slowing a bit, Shannon Street around the KFC and Wickham Street, Monkland Street, Nelson Reserve. And down through North Lakes on the Bruce, a couple of minutes on top of your trip now. 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
13: Good morning, it's Bruce Atkinson here. A Sunshine Coast outside school hours care provider has been fined $8,000 after a five-year-old child went missing for at least 5 minutes. The Caloundra Magistrates Court heard yesterday that the child left the front entrance of Kidspace Caloundra in 2024 and went down a busy road before being found by members of the public. Kidspace Caloundra boss Lynette Olwen-Bolton was handed the fine, but no conviction was recorded. The magistrate found the service had policies and procedures in place, but Ms. Bolton didn't ensure staff were aware of them and followed them. An exclusion zone has been set up on a Sunshine Coast beach where a dead whale washed up. The 7-metre juvenile humpback washed up between Maroochydore and Alexandra Headland late yesterday afternoon. Mayor Rosanna Natoli says authorities are just starting to tow the whale about 60 kilometres out to sea.
14: And obviously it is school holidays and it is a very popular stretch of beach. So we're taking all of those safety precautions underway to make sure that we deal with this whale as soon as we can and as carefully as we can.
13: 14 local businesses have been named as finalists in this year's Queensland Tourism Awards. They range from accommodation, attractions, festivals, tours, food and drink experiences, visitor services, major events and campaigns from almost every corner of the state. In our region, it includes Rally Queensland 2026, Mulaney Cheese and Saltwater Eco Tours. The awards night is set for November 6 on the Gold Coast. A massive 10-point star mosaic covered in shimmering silver and gold mirror tiles is one of the many highlights of the Swell Sculpture Festival on the Gold Coast. 22-year-old Markula sculptor Harmony Linthorne created Morning Star, and it's the second time she's been chosen to exhibit at the event. She says visual arts is a left-field career choice, so it's good to be getting recognised.
15: You know, it's not as straightforward as, you know, some other careers out there, and I think knowing that you've got a little bit more of a step and you actually can sort of have that cement of, like, I have the confidence of going, yeah, I'm actually making a career in a industry and a pathway which isn't as easy as some other pathways. So it is a real huge, you know, confidence boost.
13: In national news, South Australian police are reportedly pushing for a reward to be offered in the Gus Lamont case. Nine reports police are going to new lengths to find the missing boy, 1 year on from his disappearance from a remote property. And Air Services is offering air traffic controllers triple their hourly pay to accept overtime in a bid to curb more flight disruptions. And now with sport, here's Phoebe Humphrey.
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16: In sport, Brisbane's Lachie Neale will not play in Saturday's grand final against Fremantle after the AFL Tribunal upheld his one-match ban for a gut punch on Jack Ginnivan. Former Crows great Rory Sloane has told Nine he understands why the verdict has been upheld.
17: But it seems like just such a harsh penalty, yep. Missing a grand final for something, especially with that kind of footage.
16: And to NRL, the Roosters have named Sam Walker at halfback for Friday night's prelim against the Dolphins, while the Finns' Tom Flegler has been cleared from his concussion. That's the latest news and sport.
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0: Only getting to 26 today after a few days of 30, 31 degree temperatures. Showers around, especially this afternoon, but that breeze, that southerly breeze is going to keep it very, very coolish, up to about 20, 30 k's an hour. Hitting us later this afternoon, rain around, a couple of millimetres here or there, all the way through to the weekend and beyond.
19: I am in socks again today. You can always tell what sort of weather I'm anticipating as to whether or not I wear socks with my Crocs, which is what I'm doing today. What are you wearing? You wearing sneakers today?
0: No, I'm wearing boots, mate.
19: What do you mean boots? You never wear boots.
0: Come look at me boots.
19: Come and show me.
0: There
19: Come
0: you
19: on.
0: Go.
19: Yes. What do you got? Oh, he's looking country, Zinc family. What are you doing?
0: All I need is a Stetson, mate.
19: Did you come back from holidays with boots?
0: I've had them for a while.
19: Well, well, well. Look what Muster has done to you.
0: You know, just the trouble is I've got a big bloody patch in my jeans at the moment.
19: What do you mean?
0: I've got a big hole in my left knee.
19: How did you do that?
0: Well, the jean was designed to have a split in.

0: fan of the Lucid wear you get from City Beach. They've just got these nice...
1: Oh, the brand Lucid.
0: I love Lucid.
1: Yeah.
0: They're my preferred shoe for wearing.
1: Yes. My boys, when they were little, used to wear those because I used to really get two pairs for whatever it was, two pairs for $70 or something, and because they grew so quickly.
0: Are you saying they're little boy shoes?
1: No. They do a kids range. So that when you go in, they do a kids range and they'll like, okay. It would be one pair for 60 or two pairs for 70. And because I had two little boys, it would, you know, you just get them and... Makes more sense.
0: They're a bit exy though. Two for $85 is their current special at City Beach. I'm waiting for a better special. And if you go online, it's cheaper apparently. So I'm just going to wait and see what happens.
1: Yeah, that's great.
0: Thank you.
1: I love a bargain.
0: 17 degrees at Pie Creek, 19 on Gari right now. 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It launches tomorrow. This is Bilko and Jade at Zig 96. Next, comparing and contrasting Kylie and Natalie.

0: 7 past 6. It's Bilko and Jade for Brekkie here at Zik 96. Just before the 6 o'clock news, we're playing their Torn from Natalie Imbruglia. We're excited to get her on the show tomorrow. There's some project or whatever she's working on. I didn't realise that someone of Natalie's stature would be talking to little old us, but Jade gets the big interviews. That black book of hers works overtime. But we were talking about who's the biggest star, because I remember Natalie being Beth in Home and Away, and that was exciting. But for me, Kylie Minogue has always been Australia's biggest female export.
1: So my daughter, who is a musician in her own right, said yesterday that Natalie Imbruglia is Australia's princess. It was a sweeping statement. I was like, ooh, no,
0: Kylie Minogue. What does she mean by princess? That's what I want to, what does she mean by that?
1: Well, she said, I said, no, Kylie Minogue has that title.
0: Yeah.
1: And she said, oh, Natalie Imbruglia's got a better voice. And I was like, oh, this will be good tomorrow.

0: I'm going to mention subjective. This to Bilko, because Bilko is an absolute Kylie Minogue simp.
1: Yeah, I'm
0: and
1: sorry.
0: But you love it. Yeah. But would you love it if she wasn't wearing hot pants? Do you actually think she's a talented vocalist? Because yeah. I think the production on her songs is second to none.
2: I mean, Like Emotion was, yeah, that was the start. But when you get to her later work, and I'm talking stuff like that and this.
0: Again, production value, brilliant.
2: And this.
0: Oh, please.
2: The Like Emotion stuff and her early days, je ne sais pourquoi and all that early stuff. Yeah, okay. You know, she was starting to put a toe in the water. But, you know, 8 number one singles, 37 top 10, 11 number one albums. She gets all the UK number ones at Christmas. I mean, the National Portrait Gallery in the UK has described as the most successful female recording artist, more than 80 million albums sold worldwide, 20 consecutive UK top 10 hits in her career. Natalie's had one album left of the middle.
0: Yeah.
2: She was big between 97 and 2002. She's been a recluse ever since. And look, we know she's good for this. This Nothing's right, I'm torn. That put her out there in the world. Yeah, fair enough. We all love Torn, but the Left of the Middle album also brought us songs like Shiver. Do you remember this?
0: I love this song. It's a cracking song. It's a great album, actually.
2: It was great to introduce her to the world, which was amazing, but I just don't...
0: Oh.
2: That Wrong Impression song.
0: Yeah, you got it.
2: Yeah.
0: But...
2: Vocal ability, again, subjective. I just think Kylie is superior in every single way. I'm not taking away anything from Natalie. Natalie was huge, but Kylie is just more recognisable.
0: I think Kylie's had a much longer career. I think Kylie is, what would she be, your age, I think, about
2: your
0: age?
2: She's my age, yeah.
0: And just continues to churn out hit after hit after hit, or revamp old hits and re-release them. And she's done brilliantly, but it's a misnomer to say that Natalie doesn't have incredible statistics. She's had 8 ARIA Awards, 2 Brit Awards, a Billboard Music Award, 3 Grammy Award nominations. She still has between 9.9 and 10.1 million Spotify listeners a month. So she's still doing all right in terms of music. I just...
2: Well, no doubt while we're talking to her tomorrow, there's something big happening that obviously we're excited about.
0: Yeah, I just think that they were both at a time in the music when if you liked pop music... The real pop sensibilities, then you went with Kylie, you know, and then she had a song that used to be on when I worked at Civic Video. God, they used to play this song all the time. It drove me crazy. And then you had Natalie Imbruglia, who was that kind of grunge angle, that gentle grunge angle. And she ended up marrying Daniel Johns from Silverchair.
2: Yeah, it didn't last long.
0: It actually lasted a long time. I think it was like a decade-long marriage. Yeah.
2: The thing is... If someone had, okay, you've got a Kylie Minogue concert you want to go to, I'm going to give you tickets to this, or Natalie Imbruglia, Kylie's going to be the bigger draw card.
0: I mean, can
2: who's
0: understand
2: coming,
0: that, yes,
2: who's coming to the AFL
0: that.
2: Grand Final? Kylie Minogue.
0: Yes.
2: Is Natalie Imbruglia doing a grand final somewhere?
0: No, in terms of vocal ability, if you take all the statistics out of it, if you just look at vocal ability, who do you think is the winner?
2: For me, it's, you know, it's this lady here. You want to compare that voice to this voice?
0: Yes.
2: Well, with all respect to your daughter, I don't agree. Kylie Minogue's a better voice for me.
0: Oh, I really don't think so. I'm going to throw one more in here without any notice whatsoever. You know who I do think is an Australian singer that is often overlooked and has an absolutely spectacular voice, who was huge around the same time as both Kylie Minogue and Natalie Imbruglia, is Tina Arena.
2: Oh, God, yeah. Oh, okay.
0: See, her voice.
2: If you throw Tina in the mix,
0: yes.
2: She blasts everyone away.
0: Yes, I agree with that.
2: She blasts the world, yeah.
0: Her voice was spectacular. Again, in that, I reckon, 95, 96, had that thing, Chains, the song Chains, and then had that album, had tremendous success. And then next thing you know, she's what, singing with Pavarotti, and we haven't heard from her.
2: She was so annoyed with the Australian music industry, she left to go and have a career overseas. I mean, Delta Goodrum really has the career that you know, Tina should have had.
0: Yes.
2: Delta seen as Australia's Celine Dion. I hate comparisons, but Tina Arena was outdoing Celine before Celine was a thing.
0: Yes, she was amazing.
2: Yeah,
0: and
2: I agree
0: right
2: with you there.
0: Isn't that funny? You're right about Delta Goodrum. When I think of Australia's like songstresses, I didn't even consider her.
2: Well, she's doing Strictly at the moment in the UK.
0: Strictly Ballroom,
2: yeah.
0: Is she?
2: And
0: she's a talent.
2: Strictly Come Dancing, which is the big show there. And apparently she has a caveat that her boyfriend, her new relationship, he gets to be in all the rehearsals with her dance partner, because there's always been cases of, you know, the stars hooking up with their dance partners, and there's been a bit of relationship. So she's made sure that he's there so nothing untoward can happen, just to keep her. I'm thinking, why does she need that? Or is she worried about the dance guy cracking on to her? I don't know.
0: Yeah,
2: interesting,
0: weird,
2: interesting caveat,
0: isn't it?
2: Isn't it? I'm thinking, who's worried about who here, hey?
0: So then give me the four. If we go Delta Goodrum.
2: Okay.
0: Delta Goodrum.
2: Can I just know if we go?
0: Go on. Okay. Put them in order. Go, okay. Give me, put them in order.
2: Go Tina on. Arena number one.
0: Yes, agree.
2: Kylie Minogue for me next.
0: Nope, Delta Goodrum for me next.
2: Delta Goodrum next, and then Natalie Imbruglia four. So I'd put Natalie Imbruglia at the bottom of any list.
0: Absolutely.
2: But Tina Reeven outblasts Delta Goodrum for me. Yeah. She's just the amazing. Yeah.
0: She is amazing. Isn't it good that we've got so much talent?
2: It's great to have great Aussie talent.
0: We've got so much talent that we're fighting about who is the most talented out of these talented
2: artists.
0: All
2: respect to your daughter. She's a great singer, what have you, but I can't agree that Natalie's the better singer. For me, it's just Kylie all the way.
0: I think Kylie sells more records, I think.
2: But see, this is the thing. Have we got a music teacher in the Zinc audience who can, you know, look at timbre of voice and work out who is the better songstress? I mean, 1300 891 929. Do you want to weigh in? Is Kylie Minogue the superior singer? Is Natalie Imbruglia the superior singer? Or do we just blow her away and just get Tina Arena in to do an AFL Grand Final?
0: We have to take her out. It's unfair to even compare anybody with Tina Arena.
2: So it's just two. It's Kylie or Natalie Imbruglia.
0: Yeah.
2: No disrespect to either of them, but my opinion is Kylie outshines Natalie in every single way.
0: I think her sequins outshine it. You weren't into flannelette shirts, were you?
2: Well, Natalie just, yeah, okay.
0: She's like your sister.
2: But with blue eyes.
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3: Let me tell you a story about Bert Gerber. He has a barn full of animals, about 60 turkeys, a whole lot of chickens.
2: Yep.
3: Woke up to hear a noise he'd never heard before.
4: But he's on a farm. Wouldn't he hear that all the time?
3: No, that's what's interesting. 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The goose honked was because the barn was on fire. Little Goosey making this noise saved the day. And Goosey has been rewarded with his favourite snack.
4: Didn't end up on the dinner table.
3: No.
4: Those other ones would be, oh, good on you, Goosey.
3: Especially if they all went up in flames. That smells delicious.
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0: Zig 96, Bilko and Jade for Brekkie this morning. Jonette Neapolitano from Concrete Blonde celebrating her birthday yesterday. We got to do that in all its glory. We've got the debate on at the moment, Jade and I. Is it Kylie Minogue who's the better singer or Natalie Imbruglia? Natalie's going to be special guest on our show tomorrow. I'm thinking that, you know, this voice does so much better than that voice there. What say you, Zinc family? M?
1: I don't think we can make a legitimate decision about this.
0: Why
1: unless
0: not?
1: You find some raw data that has not been stuffed with by
2: yes.
1: any producers.
2: Great idea. So could I just find live versions, do you reckon, or just voice, like vocal only?
1: Vocal only would be awesome, but it's going to be hard. But I think if you found just some raw live data of them so we can make a proper decision.
0: Yeah, we've got a cappella stuff of Dolly and Freddie Mercury out online now that we can isolate, but can you find any isolated vocals there, Jade?
2: I've got live versions.
0: No isolated vocals from the...
1: As you know, you can listen to someone on a CD or something like that and then you can go to see them live in the concert and they sound like shit.
2: Yes.
0: Well, Kylie blows it away live, mate.
2: Alternatively, people sound brilliant. So I went to see the Dixie Chicks live and hand on heart, is it Natalie Maines sounds identical in real life as her CDs. Like it was just mind-blowingly incredible.
1: Some people can do it, but others, they've got to have someone there tweaking the stuff to make them sound good.
0: Can I just say, so Duncan Toombs at Muster this year, for me?
2: Exactly the same.
0: He's better live than on a record.
2: He was brilliant, I'll give you that.
1: Yeah, see the difference? So we can't make a legitimate comparison until you find us some real
0: All right,
1: stuff.
0: I'll get Jade on the hunt to see
2: Leave
0: if we can find some
2: me.
0: Isolated audio. Em, thanks.
3: 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Time saver traffic.
4: 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G'day, around a 5-10 minute delay down through North Lakes on the Bruce. Got reports of a crash, Morayfield Road, around the intersection of Gleeson Road through Morayfield. A little bit of traffic there. Nice run between the coast and Gympie on the Bruce. Building around Dinella Bridge now with the single lane in operation. Also around Gympie Central, a little bit of traffic in Nelson Reserve. Police are making Queensland safer. They have an important job to do, so there's no excuse for abuse. Authorised by the Queensland Government, Brisbane. It's Travis with the latest traffic on Zinc 96.
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10: Good morning, Bruce Atkinson here, broadcasting from Cubby Cubby Country. A dead whale that washed up on a Sunshine Coast beach is being towed back out to sea. The 7-metre juvenile humpback whale washed up between Maroochydore and Alexandra Headland late yesterday afternoon. Mayor Rosanna Natoli says an exclusion zone was set up and it was removed from the beach on this morning's high tide around 6 a.m.
11: There have been experts out there who have taken samples to try to find out what has caused the death of this whale. It's just under 7 metres long, so that makes it a juvenile, which is very sad. It's probably, the experts believe, about 1 year old.
10: The finalists have been announced for this year's Queensland Tourism Awards. This year's field includes the state's top accommodation, attractions, festivals, tours and major events. 14 businesses from our region are finalists, including Umundi Markets, Mullaney Botanic Gardens and Bird World, and Grand Overland 4x4 Tours. The awards night will take place on November the 6th on the Gold Coast. A Sunshine Coast artist says she has plans to take her career to the next level after the success of her exhibit at the Swell Sculpture Festival at Currumbin. 22-year-old Markula sculptor Harmony Linthorne created Morning Star, a large 10-point star mosaic covered in shimmering silver and gold mirror tiles. She's now aiming to exhibit her works as much as she can.
12: So I would say my 5-year plan is going to be creating and generating as much work as possible, really, you know, having a really great go at, you know, exhibiting in as many shows as possible. I'm really aiming for a residency somewhere at a gallery or with an organisation to be able to have my works more permanently at a place and maybe even commissions for government works as well.
10: There's a new fishing comp starting tomorrow at the Sandstone Point Hotel near Bribie Island. The 4-day event features $150,000 in prize money, including a Tiwi Island fishing adventure for the overall champion and up to 9 friends. Taxi Ride and Diesel are also performing on the weekend. In national news, the mother accused of stabbing her 3 children in the Blue Mountains on Sunday has been charged with murder. The 42-year-old woman allegedly killed her 5-year-old son, while a 1- and 3-year-old remain in a critical but stable condition. And Jetstar passengers will be the winners as airline staff step up industrial action over pay and conditions. Today and tomorrow, union members will refuse to charge customers for a range of add-on fees, such as excess baggage and seat changes. And now with sport, here's Phoebe Humphrey.
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13: In sport, the Lions have suffered a huge blow ahead of Saturday's AFL Grand Final, with the tribunal upholding a 1-match ban slapped on Lachie Neale for his gut punch on Hawthorn's Jack Ginnivan. Brisbane CEO Sam Graham telling Seven they're weighing up an appeal.
14: Disappointed in the outcome and we're going to consider our options.
13: And team sheets for this weekend's NRL prelim finals have been released. Sam Walker returns from injury for the Roosters, while Nathan Cleary has been named for Penrith despite suffering a foot injury less than 2 weeks ago. That's the latest news and sport.
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16: But we sound like the kids when you do it together.
17: Yeah, it's probably got a mouthful.
16: You know,
17: of
16: yoga. Dunk, you're sacked. 26 today with a couple of showers. In fact, rain for the rest of the week. Breezy in the afternoon as you get out of the pool. You're going to get shrinkage. When that happens, the weekend will see a couple of showers as well. 25 the max.
2: It doesn't apply to everyone.
16: Your skin shrinks, mate. Didn't you notice it when you get out, the pores shrink? That's what I mean by shrinkage. Don't laugh, Janet and Mikey. He thought I was being rude.
2: I did too. Gareth cleaned the pool yesterday. He's fine.
16: The Dawn's on 17, 19 at your Monday for Toolkit Depot. And they're spend and get sale starting tomorrow.
2: Do you hear what Mikey said off mic?
16: No, bring the mic over. Don't talk off mic.
18: Oh, just about that. I'm sure hot salami doesn't have shrinkage.
16: I'm sure his pores are well scrubbed, aren't they? He's a very smooth skinned man.
2: He's very well looked after, yes.
16: He's very well.
18: Yeah, he is.
16: Very well preserved. He's very well preserved. You've been to embarrass you, Gareth. How dare she talk about you
2: Morning,
16: like that?
2: Handsome. Oh, it must be terrible to be loved, is it? Must be awful.
16: That's not love.
2: Oh, they're still
16: That's treating him like an object, mate.
2: Oh, please.
18: You oh, coming that. From you.
16: Spilko and Jade, Zig 96. The debate about Natalie Imbruglia and Kylie Minogue continues next. We'll see if the janitor can
2: oh, yeah.
16: even up this equation next.

0: Marvin Lee O'Day, call him the Loaf, please. Sick 96 with Bilko Jade and the Janitor at 97. A lot of comments from the big day had last Thursday saying, can't Mikey be on every day? Well, here he is, people. He's
1: Hello,
0: here.
1: Hello, Janitor Mikey.
2: Am I wanted?
0: Yeah, wanted, mate.
1: You are beloved in the community.
0: You are beloved.
2: I always enjoy myself when I come over to Zinc. And
1: wouldn't it be good if it was a threesome? Like a three,
2: pardon?
1: A trio. No, I'm trying to...
2: I'm just going from last on-air conversation to what's happening right now. Bilko, you know that thing you said when you first met Jay? It might be happening.
1: Shut up, the pair of you. But wouldn't it be good if it was a
2: Cue
1: radio
2: Marvin
1: trio?
2: Gay,
0: we'll work on that. The debate at the moment, and Zinc family, welcome to Wayne on this one. Jade and I, because we're talking to Natalie and Brulee tomorrow, there's some big thing happening in Brisbane.
1: Carreras.
0: With Pavarotti or something. But we're trying to work out, who do you reckon is the better singer? Kylie Minogue or Natalie and Brulee? Janet and Mikey, do you want to weigh in here?
2: This is when I think about their talents, yeah. I think they're two completely different women, and they're both incredible in their own way. But for me personally, I'm going to have to say Nat.
1: Yes, you are.
2: I'm going to have to say Nat.
0: Excuse me, just listen to this talent here, mate. This is, you know.
2: I love Kylie. I think an incredible artist. She's done incredible things for Australian music. I think it's the voice for me, though.
1: Yes, same.
0: She has
2: it's
0: the
2: like
0: voice.
2: Through, yeah, but it's like through the nose, kind of.
0: Well, let's test. Em was talking to us before. She said you need to get those isolated vocal things that a lot of artists put out online.
2: Yeah.
0: Without all the backing and production. So Jade has found isolated vocals for both Kylie and Natalie. So I'm going to put the comparison out there to you and the Zinc family.
2: Yeah.
0: As do you think is the superior vocal. So this is Kylie Minogue's isolated vocals. Take a listen and see what you think, people.
3: I'll get inside your groove, cause I'm on fire, fire, fire, fire. It hurts when you get too close, but baby, it hurts.
0: Okay, that's her isolated vocals.
2: Wow. Mm-hmm.
0: This is Natalie Imbruglia's isolated vocals from a song we all know.
3: I thought I saw a man brought to life. He was warm, he came around like he was dignified.
2: Yeah. Nat all the way.
0: Really?
2: Absolutely.
1: Yeah, I think so.
0: I'm sorry, but this Kylie, what's it doing here?
1: It's all the breathiness you like with Kylie, I think, don't you?
0: Well, that just happens to be a breathy song. It's called All the Lovers. I get that, you know?
2: She's like that with all of her songs.
1: Yeah.
2: But she's incredible. I'm not slagging
1: Kylie. They reckon her
2: concerts are amazing, actually. Yeah, absolutely. I'm going to go Nat.
1: Me too. And when you were growing up, right,
2: yeah.
1: And they were big at the same time, were you into the gold hot pants and the high heels, or were you into the grungier look of...
2: What, me personally,
1: yeah,
2: or just...
1: you.
2: Well,
1: like,
2: no.
1: What did you like? Did you like the girls who look like mechanics in flannelette shirts and
0: But it's not
1: denim?
0: About that. Honestly.
1: No, I'm just wondering which way he leans in terms of
0: That's
1: artistry.
0: Nothing to do with voice.
2: I never went for what they looked like or what they were wearing. I really didn't. It was just like whether I liked the song or not.
1: I was much more aligned with Natalie.
2: With her flanny kind of... Yeah. Yeah, I think so. That whole gold pant kind of... Nah, not...
0: More performative, but Natalie was trying to show a different look from her Beth character. That's why she cut the hair from her Home and Away days. Kylie really... Because Kylie was more masculine in Neighbours with the overall, so... Maybe that was a way
1: she had a spiral perm. There's nothing masculine about her.
0: Yeah, but she had the overalls on. She had the mechanics job, which in the 80s was so different for females.
1: Yes, that's true.
0: And then she really embraced the feminine and was become a gay icon and everything over the years. But have a listen to these vocals again.
3: I'm there, all the lovers.
2: Yeah, nah.
0: So that's Kylie.
2: Nah.
0: Brulee is here.
3: He showed me what it was to cry.
0: Yeah.
3: Well, you couldn't be that man I adore.
0: So both of you going Natalie, are you?
2: I'm going Nat.
1: Yeah.
0: Zinc family, 1300 89 1929. You've heard those two isolated bits of vocalism. I'm going Kylie. I'll always back
1: you
0: Kylie.
1: You love Kylie, and I respect
0: I love Kylie,
1: that.
0: And she does have the superior voice. But you're going Natalie Imbruglia?
2: I'm going Nat. I think she's just got that more pure voice.
1: Yeah. That I like.
2: A more real instead of not mechanic voice, but that whole
0: mechanic voice.
2: No, through that nose sound.
1: Look at him. He's got all pictures of Kylie Minogue everywhere over there.
0: Hey, Chippy's calling in. G'day,
1: hey, Chippy.
0: Chippy.
4: Hey, sweet team, how are you?
1: Good, mate. Who's your favourite, Kylie or Natalie?
4: Natalie, all the way.
1: Yeah.
4: You've got an infatuation going on, Bill. You need to get out of your hot pants.
0: You know, Chippy, it's nothing to do with hot pants. I guarantee it's... I love her voice, brother. I love her voice.
1: Oh, that's
0: Thank
1: gold.
0: You, mate.
1: Thanks, gorgeous.
0: The lovely Marcia. Hello, Marcia. Hello, Dahl. Hello, Marcia.
5: Are you there?
1: Hello, Marcia. Oh, who's your favourite? Do you like Kylie or a bit of Natalie?
5: Oh, it's got to be Nat.
1: Yeah,
5: she's more natural.
2: Yeah.
1: Yes. I love her too. I just think she's got a beautiful, raw, unfiltered voice.
0: Kylie's natural. You know why?
1: Why?
0: No photo of her's been doctored. I mean, she had a...
1: It's not about the photos. You said that before. It's
0: Sorry.
1: Not about how she looks.
0: Okay. All right. So, Marcy, you're saying Natalie as well. Yeah, all right. Fine.
1: Thank you,
0: Dennis.
1: Marcia.
0: Dennis has called in. Hello, Dennis.
1: Hey, Dan.
6: Hey, how are you guys?
1: Good, mate. We know you know musical talent. Who do you like, Natalie or Kylie?
6: Well, Kate Sobrano, come on. She's the most powerful singer and she can hold a note absolutely raw.
1: I agree with you there, but she wasn't in the same vintage as these two when they were at their peak in the, what, late 90s? I don't think Kate Sobrano was...
0: Well, Kate was around with I'm Talking in the early 80s.
1: Yes.
0: Then around 89, Brave came
1: early
0: out.
1: Early 90s, wouldn't it have been?
0: Yeah, there was Brave, there was Pash around 91, 92.
1: Yeah.
0: I never even thought of Kate Sobrano because we're thinking Tina Arena, Delta Goodrum as being the current icons out there, Dennis.
6: Yeah, I think you've just got to broaden your horizons. There are so many wonderful musical talents, but you know, I just look at Kate Sobrano. Boy, she's got balls. Her voice is just magnificent.
0: Yeah,
1: she's
0: okay.
1: got talent, that's for sure.
0: Do you know, what I loved about Kate Sobrano was her brother Phil. Phil had a band called Sexual Chocolate back in the day, and man, they could perform.
1: Is that true?
6: Yes, I do remember them.
1: Because Gareth says, sexual chocolate, everybody, sexual chocolate, but I don't know what that's all.
0: They must have got it from Kenny Everett or something, Dennis, was it? Yeah, all right, thank you, Dennis.
1: Thank you, Dan.
0: Carolyn, are you with me on Kylie Minogue? Surely someone is with me with Kylie Minogue being the better singer than Ali Imbruglia.
7: Good God, no, they're both horrible.
1: Oh,
0: all right, so who would you vote for? Are you going Kate Sobrano or Tina Arena?
7: Wendy Matthews.
1: Oh, I didn't even think of her, and she was big in the same era.
0: Do you know, do yourself a favour, Carolyn, go to iView, check out Spicks and Specs from a couple of weeks ago. Wendy Matthews just did a version of The Day You Went Away live on that show.
1: She's brilliant.
0: Blew me away.
1: Makes me cry.
0: Yeah, even though it was 20 years ago when she had a hit with it. Yeah, Carolyn, you've got a good point there.
1: 40
0: years ago.
7: Yep.
0: Thank you. No, thank you.
1: Thank you, Carolyn.
0: All right, so again, Bilko loses because everyone's going Natalie.
1: Well, some other great alternatives there. Kate Sobrano, Wendy Matthews. Here we are thinking Delta, of course. But, yeah, I didn't even consider the other two.
0: Yeah. Anyway, when the debate comes to Kylie and Tina, looks like Natalie's won. Bilko loses again.
2: You're welcome.
0: Sorry, Kylie, but...
1: you can still love her, mate. Yeah. We're not judging you for loving her.
0: You've always got me as a fan, Kylie.
1: Oh!
2: Jeez, that sounds creepy.
0: 10 to 7.
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9: Good morning. Light southerly winds up around 10 knots across the coast. The open beaches on the northern end of the coast have got a wind swell from the southeasterly direction at 8 second intervals, up to 3/4 of a metre. The rest of the coast is quite small. If you're out there looking for a wave, high tide at 5:40, low tide at 11:40. West heading southern corner of Alexandra Bay, Coolum through to Stumers. Stay away from the Alex Maroochydore stretch. At the moment, they're getting rid of a dead baby whale on the beach. Other than that's worth checking out down between Dickey Beach and Curramundi. 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
0: Yeah, there are get-out sale happening tomorrow, so I've got to get it right. No, get it right. Brando says it's the spend and get sale.
1: Yeah.
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1: toot toot,
0: got a chance to do that right there. Now, we're going to put to bed this debate with Kylie Minogue and Natalie Imbruglia, okay? Looks like everyone has gone against me and have gone Natalie Imbruglia is the superior singer against Kylie. I'll accept that verdict with everyone around me here today. But I will always love Kylie.
1: No, mate. We're not judging you. You can love Kylie. You can get amongst it. You can be her biggest fan. You can own gold hot pants, yeah, whatever it takes.
0: I would love to own a pair. Do you know one of the things I saw Kylie do? It was an interview once. She said, I think it was the designer who made a hot pants. He said, how would I know the right size? She goes, let me sit in your hands with my bare bum and then you'll get the right size.
1: No, she did not. It was the hot pants came, they cost her £2 and they come from an op shop.
0: Really?
1: So it wasn't the hot pants.
0: No, I just remember saying that in an interview.
1: Sure it wasn't a dream?
0: No, it wasn't a dream.
1: You sure it wasn't one of those things where you're like, here, Kylie, take a seat?
0: Caroline, you with me here in Caroline?
17: I just wanted to say, don't listen to Jade because we are judging you.
0: Caroline, you know, I've had many people question my manhood over the years, and it's funny, when I was away at my Hamo Island trip, I had a woman say to me, was I a real man by enjoying an Aperol spritz? That really confronted me.
17: No, I wouldn't go that far, but we are judging
1: you. Caroline just called back to make sure that we know exactly what she's thinking.
0: I appreciate you for that, Caroline. Thank you. And you know, there's a guy on First Dates last night, 63 years of age.
1: Oh, he was drinking an Aperol Spritz.
0: Drinking an Aperol Spritz.
1: I saw it.
0: Throughout the entire date. He and Belle, in fact, made a great connection. So you can be a true man and enjoy Aperol Spritz any time. And the Italians do it. The Spaniards do it. Ukrainians like me do it. So do you. 5 to 7.

0: Rock news coming up. Bilko and Jay for brekkie on Zik 96. If you want some isolated vocals, this guy from Take On Me, Aha, you should track those down. Those vocals, incredible on their own. You can get so high without any distortion. A lot of people mentioning Sexual Chocolate, the Phil Sobrano band that Kate Sobrano's brother was involved with pretty much when she had her career in the 90s. Matt was saying on Messenger that comes from that Eddie Murphy movie, Coming to America. Yes, we know.
1: Well,
0: the Eddie Murphy channel's on Foxtel now.
1: I just wonder if it is, because Garrett says Sexual Chocolate, everybody, Sexual Chocolate, but I can't actually find the audio for it to say that.
0: Maybe no one's posted it on there. You might have to get the OG movie. But I'm sure, I know he talks about Randy Watson.
1: Randy Watson, everybody.
0: But I'm sure the maybe it's there visually. Maybe they pop up on stage
1: Randy
0: and Sexual Chocolate's
1: Watson,
0: up there.
1: Sexual Chocolate. I need a shirt that says Sexual Chocolate.
0: But I know we had it first, but Phil Sobrano, Kate's brother, had a band in Melbourne because I was there in the 90s. And you'd see him turn up at various pubs around St Kilda, but they were called Sexual Chocolate, probably based on that Coming to America movie. Love it.
1: I have to find that band as well. There was a chocolate for a brief period of time called Sexual Chocolate.
0: 7 o'clock news coming up. Fire ants becoming an issue around our region. You're seeing mounds in your backyard. Cause a lot of issues for pets, dogs and around sporting grounds. We'll get to the bottom of that. And there's a meeting coming up that you probably need to be aware of. Details shortly.
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3: 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G'day, another check in roads with a crash at Yandina Coolum Road around Coolum State School. Minor delays building, about a 10-15 minute delay through North Lakes on the Bruce. Building around Inala Bridge and Noosaville with the single lane in operation, and around Gympie Central a bit busy now. 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It's Travis, another check in 30 on Zinc 96.
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10: Good morning, it's Bruce Atkinson here.
0: The Sunshine Coast outside school hours care provider has been fined after a five-year-old child left the premises unnoticed. Approved provider of Kidspace Caloundra, Lynette Olwen Bolton, was fined $8,000 in the Caloundra Magistrates Court yesterday over the incident in 2024. The court heard the child left the building through the front entrance and went down a busy road before being found by members of the public at least 5 minutes later. The magistrate acknowledged Ms. Bolton has taken steps to ensure something similar doesn't happen again. No conviction was recorded. A dead humpback whale that washed up on the beach just north of Alexandra Headland is being towed back out to sea. The 7-metre juvenile whale washed up around 5 yesterday afternoon. It has been tested to try and find out how it died. Authorities dragged it off the beach at high tide just before 6 this morning. It'll be taken about 60 kilometres out to sea. A work by a local artist has featured at the Swell Sculpture Festival on the Gold Coast. 22-year-old Markula sculptor Harmony Linthorne produced a large 10-point star mosaic covered in shimmering silver and gold mirror tiles. It's the second time she's been chosen to exhibit at the event, and she says it was amazing to be selected, along with more than 100 national and international artists.
10: As a young artist, you're always looking for ways to gain exposure and gain traction in the world of art, and I think having those little opportunities and moments to really grab life and go, okay, cool, I'm now an exhibiting artist, is honestly, it does wonders, because not only do you get to put yourself out there, you get to show the world like what you're so passionate about and like putting forward as an artist. So it's really, really quite an honour.
0: Suncorp Stadium has sold out for Friday night's preliminary final between the Dolphins and Roosters. The Finns have had a week off, and coach Christian Wolfe has named the same 17 who beat the Warriors for this weekend's prelim. Felice Kaufusi and Brad Schneider have been named as the 18th and 19th men, while Jake Avarillo and Tevita Nafahu are in the extended squad. A win will see the Finns play in their first grand final. In national news, as petrol and diesel prices return to a six-month high, we're being warned they could soar even further as the Middle East conflict drags on. Experts from Barclays say under a worst-case scenario, they could rise by another 50 cents. And the US has slammed Australia's digital duty of care proposal, claiming it facilitates censorship. The US government has raised concerns about the algorithm reforms, which would allow Aussies to opt out of addictive algorithms and simply view accounts they follow. It's requested the Albanese government withdraw plans to mandate it. And now with sport, here's Phoebe Humphrey.
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11: In sport, Brisbane's Lachie Neal will not play in Saturday's AFL Grand Final after the tribunal upheld his one-match ban for a gut punch on Hawthorn's Jack Ginnivan. Bombers legend James Hird telling Nine it's a remarkable call.
12: I mean, this is an absolute champion of the game and one of the most important players in last year's Grand Final, the second half. He's been in remarkable form. This is an incredible result for Brisbane and going to make Fremantle's job all the more easier.
11: And Panthers skipper Isaiah Yeo will return for their prelim clash against the Knights. He's been out with a pec injury but says he's good to go. That's the latest news and sport.
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0: Showers today, top of 26 degrees. Showers tomorrow, top of 26, 25 Friday. It's going to be a wet old week. We're only talking 2 to 3 millimetres per day, but that'll last till the weekend. It's those winds when you get out of the water. If you are swimming, I mean, it's still at the moment, but they'll get a little bit stronger this afternoon.
1: I got a little bit of rain this morning driving into work. I was like, come on, rain. And it didn't last.
0: It'll be back.
1: I hope so.
0: Off your water tanks, so. But it'll be around. Mm. Chatsworth on 18, 20 in Noosaville right now. Can I just mention fuel prices at the moment? You won't believe these. Liberty Monkland, still the best price to get unleaded, 225.7. The Ampol Southside, 226. This is your unleaded fuel, 227. The Ampol in Hall Road. By the way, can I mention that no fuel depot in Gympie or Noosa is reporting diesel prices? The last we got was about 280. current, you're trying to run the report now, no one is reporting diesel prices today because I think they're edging 280, 290.
1: Well, yesterday I sent Janet and Mikey a picture because he and I both use diesel and I saw it for 299.9.
0: Yeah, that psychological $3 a litre, I think it's going to hit diesel before the weekend. Holy schwep of essence.
1: Yes.
0: By the way, if you are looking for a good deal in unleaded, this is mind-blowing. Mm-hmm. Noosa. The Yugo to Wanton, this is where you just, there's no attendance, you just prepay with your card.
1: Yep.
0: Their unleaded is $199.9.

0: 7-Eleven Noosaville 201 and United Doonan 201. This is unleaded. Again, they're not reporting diesel prices because it must be edging near $3. Oh, my God, where are we? Hey? Well,
1: just lock in your fuel prices, fam. If you are at near a 7-Eleven there, 201's unbelievable.
0: Now, what if we can scan the... we're close enough to scan the Noosa 7-Eleven.
1: No, I've already got mine locked in, actually.
0: Bloody hell.
1: Yeah, bummer, dude.
0: Anyway, Fatilka Depot, they're spending Get Sale on tomorrow. This is Philco and Jay, Zig 96. We're talking fire ants soon.

0: Music 96, Philco and Jade for brekkie this morning. It's 12 past 7. I mean, there's a theme song if you're trying to walk across your backyard and there's some ants biting you. You are doing the ant dance or the fire ant dance because they're certainly prevalent. We're really in a warning phase for fire ants at the moment, Jade, aren't we?
1: We certainly are. There is a forum booked at the at the Nelson Reserve in Gympie, Saturday the 10th of October from 1 to 4 p.m. about fire ants. And here to tell us more, Craig McManus is the Gympie Region Fire Ants Group spokesperson. Good morning, Craig.
2: Good morning, Jade. Bilko.
0: How are you, mate? Thank you.
1: Mate, do we have fire ants in the Gympie community?
2: As of now, right at the moment, we haven't been advised that they are here. But we have received reports that they could be in close to the borders of the Gympie region.
1: Yeah, well, we certainly don't want that because they're mongrel bastard things. Well,

0: This is the thing. We hear about ants. We hear about bull ants. We try and keep our kids and pets away. What is the danger? Why is the warning out for fire ants? Why are we so worried?
1: Well, there's a thing about the fire ants is that if you actually do come in contact with a nest, it can be quite aggressive. Yeah, people have been known to have anaphylactic shock on them, but it's a very, very rare occurrence. But it's the impact on the farming and the environment and the economy that has the greatest impact with the fire ants. And that's what we're concerned about on the basis of the farming community within the Gympie region.
2: So two of the things that I understand about fire ants, Craig, is that there's no natural predators to fire ants in Australia. They are able to move around freely and, you know, don't have anything that can minimise their numbers. And also that they are particularly aggressive in that they don't mind a fight, so to speak, and that they do tend to swarm unlike other ants. How do they impact farming, mate, from a really base level for people living in their homes who aren't in the farming community? How do they cause issues for farmers?
1: Well, look, for livestock and for farmers growing produce, sugarcane is one of the largest areas that can be contaminated by the fire ant. But having said that, there actually are native predators to the fire ant.
2: Okay.
1: And that is the native ants, the black ants, the brown ants, sugar ants. All of them are natural predators against the fire ant.
2: Okay.
1: That's why we need to promote the ant colonies that we have. And unfortunately, there's evidence based that the current broadcast baiting program is actually adversely affecting all ant species.
0: That's the problem. See, we've heard about how they try and get rid of these ants through this baiting program. We've talked to experts over the past 12 months who've mentioned there's a program in place. But so what is that affecting every ant population, not just the fire ants?
1: Yes, exactly. So even the scientific studies prove that the broadcast baiting program does affect all ant species. That's the native ant species, which are a natural predator to the fire ant.
0: God, so what do we do, Craig? How do we combat, if you can't use these natural baits, what do we do?
1: Well, the problem is that broadcast baiting is a pesticide and growth inhibitors, but what we're looking for, and this is what the purpose of our event, the forum on the 10th of October, is to educate people on the abilities that there are natural alternatives that are scientifically backed that we can implement into the program itself. And that's what we're looking for, because no one wants fire ants. We definitely don't want that. But what we do want is the ability for landowners and farmers that have the right to decide on whether or not the program uses a pesticide or growth inhibitor or natural alternatives such that are available.
2: Okay. It's interesting because I know when we spoke with the fire ant expert previously, they were very quick to correct me when I said, I used the term fire ant poison, and they said, no, they're fire ant baits. So the language around fire ants is very particular when you speak to the government-appointed experts. You guys are obviously looking for a different solution than the one currently. I'm very interested in the fact that the black ants are a natural predator. I wasn't aware of that. I think that's really interesting, and it's obviously an issue if we are, I shouldn't say poison, should I? But if we're affecting
0: getting
2: them too
0: them,
2: with
0: yeah.
2: the baits that we're using, maybe, like, is the next step obviously to go to the Minister for Agriculture in Tony Perrott? Is it that sort of thing? Like, who are you expecting to turn up to the forum, Craig?
1: Well, look, we do have an invitation out with Tony Perrott to come and speak. And
2: excellent.
1: As yet, we're waiting for a confirmation from him.
2: Mm-hmm.
1: We also have invited the government biosecurity bodies because it's really important when we go out and about into the public are very very based on what they know about the fire ant program or fire ants themselves, and that's what we want the forum to do, is educate people on the identification of fire ants and the ability to have a choice on what treatment they want if they identify fire ant nest on their farm or property.
0: That's why that forum's very important coming up on the 10th. Where is it again, Jade?
2: It is at Nelson Reserve, so Saturday the 10th of October from 1 to 4 p.m.
0: Sure.
2: Craig, thank you very much for talking to us this morning. We will stay informed and keep the Zinc family up to date as well. And if anything changes or anything else is happening, please do let us know.
1: Oh, look, thank you very much for having us. And I just ask anyone who's coming out who's involved in anything to do with farming or, you know, growing your own foods or they are as a property, on just make sure they come and become informed about what may come to Gympie at some stage.
2: Brilliant. Only 14 kilometres out. It's not bloody far, is it?
0: Forewarned is forearmed. And, of course, it not only affects your livestock, it affects your sporting fields, your backyard. If your pets get bitten, can you imagine the anaphylactic shock on your puppy or your cat? Never be able to handle if your kids get bitten playing footy or something. I mean, that's just that's the worst case scenarios.
2: I was at a little country show maybe 12 months ago at a place called Sanford near Brisbane, and they had a display of live fire ants, and they range from like literally a couple of millimetres to probably just over a centimetre. Mm. Like, they're all different sizes. You know, if you look at black ants, they're all about the same size. These are all different sizes.
0: They don't look particularly scary. It's just everything around them that gets you upset.
2: Yeah, it's
0: especially
2: not
0: when you
2: good.
0: When your kids get involved. Anyway, 10th of October, be part of that forum. It's very important. 7:19.
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0: That's right. Opening night is happening on Friday. If you want tickets, we have, two family passes?
2: Certainly do.
0: Ready to go now, 1300 891 929. 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

0: Zig 96 getting you to Ashton Circus. Opening night in Gympie is on Friday. The circus has been going back 174 years, eight generations of family in that big red and white big top. That's being set up. Of course, everyone's talking about the Globe of Death. It's probably the big ticket item to get into, but there's plenty of contortionists and plenty of comedy acts too. I don't realise that clowns do comedy acts these days. I haven't been to a circus for probably 10, 15 years myself.
1: Well, things have changed. Certainly back in the 80s when we used to go, there used to be...
0: Well, it was elephants pooing in front of you.
1: Correct.
0: That was what I remember.
1: Now it's like it's a big production, isn't it? It's not just relying on animals. It's
0: They've got clowns to do comedy acts. Yes. It's like watching a Seinfeld act, and that's part of the show. Of course, you've got the usual contortionist, but everyone's talking about the Globe of Death, and if you ask nicely, you may get a chance to walk inside. Now, we can't make that happen,
1: no.
0: But you may get a chance to look behind the scenes. So go and have a look, all right?
1: Fingers crossed.
0: Yeah, Ashton Circus, more of those tickets again tomorrow for you and the fam. You got till Friday to do it.
2: 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Now located at Emerald Street, Kooroy. Zinc 96, time saver traffic.
3: 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G'day, about a 10-15 minute delay through North Lakes on the Bruce. A little bit slow as well, southbound around the on-route from Bribey Island Road through Caboolture. There was a crash earlier, Yandina Coolum Road at Coolum State School. That's been cleared up and slowing around to Denali Bridge with that single lane in operation now, and also the old Bruce around Monkland Street, Nelson Reserve and Gympie. 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Here's Travis at traffic on Zinc 96.
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11: Good morning, Bruce Atkinson here, broadcasting from Cubby Cubby Country. A Sunshine Coast outside school hours care provider has been fined $8,000 after a five-year-old child went missing for at least 5 minutes. The Caloundra Magistrates Court heard yesterday that the child left the front entrance of Kidspace Caloundra in 2024 and went down a busy road before being found by members of the public. Kidspace Caloundra boss Lynette Olwen-Bolton was handed the fine, but no conviction was recorded. The magistrate found the service had policies and procedures in place, but Ms. Bolton didn't ensure staff were aware of them and followed them. A dead whale has been removed from a Sunshine Coast beach. The 7-metre juvenile humpback washed up between Maroochydore and Alexandra Headland late yesterday afternoon. It was towed off and out to sea on this morning's high tide. Mayor Rosanna Natoli says an exclusion zone was set up to keep people away from the whale.
12: And obviously it is school holidays and it is a very popular stretch of beach. So we're taking all of those safety precautions underway to make sure that we deal with this whale as soon as we can and as carefully as we can.
11: Sunshine Coast Airport has welcomed Jetstar's decision to extend its direct flights to Cairns through to October next year. The service, which was due to finish next March, operates up to 4 return flights a week and is the only direct service between the Sunshine Coast and Cairns. Flights will pause for a short break over February and March, returning 3 times a week from March 30. 14 local businesses have been named finalists in this year's Queensland Tourism Awards. They range from accommodation, attractions, festivals, tours and food and drink experiences from almost every corner of the state. In our region, it includes Rally Queensland 2026, Mullaney Cheese and Saltwater Eco Tours. The awards night is for November 6 on the Gold Coast. In national news, Jetstar customers flying today and tomorrow may be able to squeeze a little more in their carry-on. The Australian Services Union is taking 48 hours of industrial action, with members waiving additional fees for things like excess baggage, seat changes and late fees. And Beau Lamar Condon is expected back in court today for day 3 of his murder trial in Sydney. The court heard the police officer acted in self-defence when he allegedly shot his ex-boyfriend Jesse Baird and his partner Luke Davies in February 2024. And now with sport, here's Phoebe Humphrey.
2: Sport. 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
13: In sport, Brisbane's Lachie Neal will not play in Saturday's AFL Grand Final after the tribunal upheld his one-match ban for a gut punch on Jack Ginnivan. Former Crows great Rory Sloane has told Nine he understands why the verdict has been upheld.
14: But it seems like just such a harsh penalty, yep. Missing a grand final for something, especially with that kind of footage.
13: And to NRL, the Roosters have named Sam Walker at halfback for Friday night's prelim against the Dolphins, while the Finns' Tom Flegler has been cleared from his concussion. That's the latest news and sport.
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0: 26 the top today. There will be some showers probably later this afternoon. Showers for most of the week, 2 to 3 millimetres per day. Tops of 25 degrees overnight at 13. It's those southerlies that are going to make things a little bit interesting. Probably popping up later this afternoon, hitting 15, 20 k's or so an hour. All the way through to Saturday and Sunday. So, I mean, it's been okay at the moment. Bit of a wet week for these school holidays. Could be continuing into next week as well. Mother Mountain on 20 degrees now, 21 in Karoi. 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Get a Chad Mulksy and TV, the Channel 9 upfronts. What's Stan got on their drama slate? And all the other shows coming up. One of the Hamish and Andy's involved with TV coming up next year as well. Looking forward to that. Zing 96.

0: I can't get over the name of this group. Lady A, what's it stand for?
1: Well, it was Lady Antebellum, and then they thought better of it because they said it had historically racist roots, which is unfortunate because...
0: Well, it's only if you're in the American sort of frame of mind. You don't really know what it's all about here. Something
1: about
0: the Civil War or whatever.
1: Correct.
0: But great song.
1: Cracking.
0: You were getting off. You were going, it's a horny song.
1: It's a great song. Don't you reckon? Like, it's just all about need and want and desire and...
0: Okay.
1: Cracking song.
0: 21 to 8, it's Bilko and Jade here at Zinc 96. Everyone knows this song, don't they?
1: Dance for me, dance for me, dance for me. I hate that.
0: Tony Watson, who's a, I don't know what the hell
1: Tones
0: she's doing on
1: I.
0: The Voice. Well, that's her real name is Tony Watson.
1: No one knows her as Tony Watson.
0: But apparently she's the, how would you describe on The Voice, she's this extra judge that can overrule the rest of them for some reason.
1: No, she was a secret judge who was behind the scenes, and then when people didn't get chair turns, she could pick if she wanted to adopt them, train them, and then send them back out to re-audition.
0: So the other four are useless because she can override them and do whatever
1: she
0: wants.
1: Well, no, she still had to send them back, and they had to perform again, and then the judges would determine whether or not they would pick them.
0: Can I just ask?
1: Training.
0: Look, I love that song, and look,
1: I hate
0: know.
1: That song. Dance for me, dance for me.
0: I just want to know who this upstart is. All right,
1: she. Oh, hold on.
0: Hang on. You look at her cred compared to Kay Miller-Heidke, Ronan Keating, Melanie C. Who's the other one that's on there? Richard Marx.
1: Richard Marx, yep.
0: So she's a blow-in compared to those artists.
1: Well, that's unfair.
0: But also, she's declined to perform in the NRL Grand Final because, you know, Peter Volandis and the entertainment team said, oh, well, obviously, when you get up there, you've got to do your biggest song, which is...
2: Dance for me, dance for me, dance for me.
0: And she's come out and said, I have issues doing that song now as a different person, mainly because, you know, she's transformed herself since that song.
1: Well, because she's lost 50 kilos.
0: So she has issues doing that song. And so basically she said, I'm not doing the NRL Grand Final. And Volandis goes, well, you know what, girl? That $1 million we're going to pay you, we're putting it, which I think is great, we're going to now put into junior footy. We're going to put the. We're just going to do something else for the entertainment.
1: Oh,
0: in fact,
1: come on.
0: No. Volandis is, and I praise him for this. He said, our game is the entertainment. There was an offer to get Kylie Minogue from the AFL Grand Final to come to the NRL, and he goes, we don't need her. Our game is the entertainment. So on that,
1: so
0: I like
1: that's
0: that.
1: Rich because they have entertainment every single year, but this year when
0: they've got dancing girls, haven't they?
1: Dancing
0: at the NRL, don't they have dancing girls in the middle of the field?
1: Do you mean cheerleaders?
0: Yeah, that's what I mean. Dancing girls. My issue is, all right, if you're an artist, and there's been a few artists over the years that we've spoken to, I know James Rain is one of them, Ian Moss is another, all these greats who balk up when you say, oh, when you come and do these events, make sure you play your hits, and they suddenly go, man, I've done this song for 20 years, I want to do my new material, or I want to go in a new direction.
1: It's like when you speak to actresses and they don't want to talk about the fact that they're on a soap years ago.
0: You're talking Melissa George?
1: I'm just saying, some people don't want to.
0: Yeah.
1: Who's that other one? Holly Valance.
0: Yeah, well, she's got other issues, that woman. Can I just say, Peter Valance, thank you for making a stand on that one.
1: He didn't make a stand. What's happened is he's had an artist drop out. I'm all for making a stand if it comes off the back of their own decision.
0: Yeah, but I like the fact Peter hasn't bothered to get someone else in. I just can't understand this young Tony Watson deciding I don't want to do this song, the song that made her famous. You know, artists, get off your high horse. We as fans want you to do the hits. If you can't be bothered doing the songs we know and love you for, then get out of the way. Go and do something else. Honour your fans with something that made you famous, the ones that put you on the map. That's all I'm saying.
1: Can I say that Dance Monkey had 11.4 million sales in 2019.
0: Yep.
1: It has surpassed 2.34 billion subscription streams. It is a huge song. I don't like it, never did, didn't like the whole sound of it, but I acknowledge that it was a huge hit. The choice for Tones and I to not sing that song, I think, obviously has cost her $1 million, if that is in fact true.
0: I don't think it worries her.
1: But I don't understand why artists release music and then go, but I'm not going to sing the stuff that you know and love.
0: Exactly.
1: I'll give you that. I totally appreciate that. I also think it's a mistake to not have additional entertainment at the NRL Grand Final. It is a spectacle. It is a sporting event. It is not a singular game where you go, oh, well, it's just a Friday night football game. The NFL does it brilliantly, of course. It is absolutely
0: the
1: pinnacle
0: of
1: success.
0: Yeah.
1: It's not about the cheerleaders. It's about the NFL.
0: But those girls, I mean, they are athletes at the peak of their
1: game.
0: So
1: you're talking about the Dallas cheerleaders in particular. Yes,
0: but they're the ones who've got to go for their spot every year.
1: I'm talking about the Super Bowl, right, in terms of entertainment. We can't come close to that. The AFL does it really well. Gareth and I discussed this last night. I honestly think, it was Gareth's point, you need a song. Like, if you need a Jimmy Barnes, Working Class Man, one song, belt it out, get the crowd going.
0: Yeah.
1: I don't think Tones and I was the right choice anyway. Why we always have subpar entertainment will forever astound me.
0: Well, probably because she's on The Voice.
1: Yeah, great.
0: You know, she's got that television backing.
1: But again, you've got to look at your footy fans. You need a Jimmy Barnes. You need, unfortunately, we don't have a John Farnham, but, you know, you need a big Aussie working class
0: an
1: hero
0: icon.
1: To sing a song.
0: Yeah, like Kylie Minogue, who we talked about earlier. Maybe a Natalie Imbruglia, maybe Tina Arena, for God's sake, or Delta Goodrum.
1: I think
0: get her back from Strictly
1: you
0: Dancing.
1: Need something big. Someone suggested last night Grinspoon. I was like, they were great in 1996, wonderful, but I don't know that they're right. We need massive entertainment.
0: In lieu of having no one, get Phil and the boys back.
1: Yeah.
0: Surely.
1: Yeah.
0: I agree with you, mate.
1: Good if you get Powderfinger. I don't think Bernard would ever do it, but it'd be good if you could.
0: Well, putting it out there, you got what, 2 weeks?
1: Not this weekend, next weekend. Malcolm Dodd just sent us a message. Good morning, Mal Dodd. He said, I offered my kazoo band to play at the grand final and I haven't heard back from them yet. Thanks, Mal.
0: Enough said.
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0: Don't forget their spend and get sale starts tomorrow. Talking the TV with Mulks. He's been to the Channel 9 upfronts. One of the Hamish and Andy boys have got a new TV show on Stan of all places. We'll get into that. And what the hell is Stan offering us? 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Details next on Zinc.

0: Zing 96. It's all over now, baby blue. It's all over bar the shouting. Shed Line have had their upfronts out. It's coming upfront, freeze it on TV. Moxie, get into that next.
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0: Upfronts, my brother. You've been to Channel 9. Anything exciting coming? I know Stan's got a whole ton of drama coming out, but it's on Stan and not 9, mate.
3: Yeah, look, it's the stuff flying everywhere, Bill Conjade. But before we talk about Channel 9, we just have to quickly talk about Baby Blue, right, that we just heard. The final song over the final moments of the last episode of Breaking Bad.
0: Like, that's right.
3: A phenomenal tag to be able for Vince Gilligan to be able to deliver that. Now, Emmy award-winning Vince Gilligan critically absolutely ripped off that he didn't get an Emmy for Better Call Saul, but has now picked up one for Pluribus. Anyway, welcome back, Mrs. Bilkelin. I'm glad you're here.
0: Thank you, mate. My couples retreat was amazing. Thanks for asking. Channel 9 up front. Tell me, what can we look forward to? There's a lot more stuff on Stan, which we're not surprised about because it's the streamer of choice for great drama here in Australia.
3: Yeah, I've got big questions about that couples massage. Look, when it talks to Stan, we are really leaning into a tale of two situations with Stan giving us our Aussie drama quotient that, frankly, a bunch of it should be on 9 and will eventually end up on 9. And then 9 is like your reality stuff. So over on Stan, the very much sizzled and rumoured McLeod's granddaughters.
0: Oh, yes.
3: Will be... Now, look, it's not actually called McLeod's granddaughters. The return of McLeod's daughters. But all of the ladies of Drover's Run have obviously grown up and now the next generation are a part of running the Drovers. So if you're into, like, beautiful women riding horses in the South Australian Outback... This will be for you.
0: Mate, you're talking the Wide Bay Burnett region in beautiful Gympie where we broadcast. I mean, a lot of beautiful women riding horses every single day. And I should mention, too, with McLeod's daughters coming back, I'm hearing a rumour a country practice may be coming back with Molly 20 years on, or Molly's daughter, ooh, Chloe. Is that right, or is
3: that
0: a rumour?
3: I was going to say, it wouldn't be Molly. She died.
0: Yeah. Her daughter, Chloe, there. That's what I mean, yeah.
3: Look, it's very possible. We of course, saw the country practice cast turn up at the Logies for, you know, their honour, and rightly so, to see all of that play through. I think it would be a bold move. Let's say this. It would be a bold move to bring back a country practice and either hide it away on a streamer or B, not do it the service of delivering it at 7:30 primetime drama.
2: I think the world needs a country practice. I think we need something naff and relaxed and...
0: wholesome.
2: Wholesome. I really do.
0: Like Ted Lasso, yeah.
2: Yeah.
3: Yeah, I don't disagree. The problem is, unless you've got a really bold programmer who's calling for it, what you're going to get is the gritty reboot of a country practice, and that's not going to be what anybody wants.
2: No, I can understand that. No, speaking of bold...
0: Chloe on the side street, she's had a drug issue and she's, you know...
3: Undercover detective Chloe.
2: Yeah, there you go. Okay. Something like that. Bold decisions are being made, mate, also in the football arena. I can see that Kylie obviously is playing for the AFL Grand Final, but just announced that there won't be any entertainment because Tones and I's dropped out for the NRL. How do you think that'll affect broadcast numbers, or it's not going to make any difference whatsoever?
3: Oh, just let me get off the spin that has happened. Like, my head is turning so quickly at the spin that has come from Peter Vallandis.
2: Agree.
3: Oh, no, it's okay. We'll just put the money into, you know, young people, football development. So, like, great. Yes, you should be doing that anyway. You smarmy old man. honestly. Two CEO jobs at the same time. Get stuffed.
2: Yeah.
3: You're not doing either of the jobs any good. As far as the grand final goes, look, there's a little bit in both of this. Tones and I was booked. She was asked to play her big hit as a part of her set. She said no. I mean, when you've got that kind of money that you can knock back $1 million, okay.
2: Mm-hmm.
3: As far as will the NRL suffer, not really. They'll still put on some kind of thing. They have to because it's about the show and the show, right? There's two parts to what we see in a grand final, as we'll see on Saturday with the AFL. So I don't think it'll be missed. I just think whatever we'll see will be a little bit light on and there'll be complaints because why didn't we get somewhere, blah, blah, blah, blah.
0: Can I ask, Moxie, how do you feel about us refusing to do their biggest songs? This is not just a Tones and I issue. A lot of big artists over the years, namely James Ray, Ian Moss, two that I know of, hate doing their old classics because they want to do the new stuff. I'm sorry, but fans turn up for what they love and know.
3: I think it depends on the nature of the engagement. If you're there to do a 40-minute set, mix it up, baby. Like, you want to give us some new stuff, do that. Like, go with your fan favourites. Also, I think it shows a bit of a disconnection with the audience, right?
2: Yeah.
3: I understand 100%. If you've got a one single massive hit, Tones and I, then you would get really sick of playing that one single massive hit. If you're someone like James Rain or Ian Moss, you have a back catalogue of massive hits, and not just one. Like, we're talking 5 to 10 to 15 to 20. If you're sick of playing all of them, mate, do what Darryl Braithwaite did and retire.
2: Stop singing altogether, you reckon?
3: Well, get out of it.
0: Yeah, Tones and I, Tony Watson, retire. There's my advice to you, young lady.
2: She obviously...
3: Oh, mate, she's millions to make yet. She'll do heaps of business.
2: Yeah, I agree with you, mate. Just before we let you go, I'm Chevy Chase and you're not.
3: Really? I thought you were
2: Do people still know who Chevy Chase is? I know our generation does. Our kids have never heard of him.
0: National Lampoon, mate.
2: I understand this, but I'm pretty sure our kids' generation...
0: You can call me Al. He's in the video with Paul Simon.
2: The people are streaming. I don't think they're going to be watching, but what do you think?
3: Everything that you guys have just mentioned was on television last millennium.
2: Yeah.
3: So there's a mark of it. Look, the last thing I think we saw Chevy Chase on regularly was Community, which he was unceremoniously dumped from. This is a really interesting documentary because it's working with Chevy, asking him a whole bunch of questions, as well as a bunch of other people who have worked with him. Famously, of course, part of the Three Amigos that gave us Martin Short.
2: Yes.
3: Like, that was the first time we'd seen Martin do anything and firmed the Steve Martin-Martin Short relationship. They became firm friends. Funny how we talk about them as firm friends and not Chevy Chase in that trio. Anyway, look, it's been on streaming already. You may have seen it there, but this is a free-to-air drop of it. It's definitely worth watching, particularly if you're a person of a certain age who remembers Chevy from things like Three Amigos. Or
0: thanks for the age reference, mate.
3: All of those sorts of things. I think it is a great insight into the machine of Hollywood and what it can do to somebody with a really big ego.
2: Well said.
0: Thank you, Malksy.
2: Thank you, Malks.
0: Your pick for the NRL Grand Final? Oh, we're not up to it yet. It's the AFL. Is it going to be Freo or the Brisbane
3: AFL.
0: Lions? Brisbane or
3: you'd be mad.
0: Freo?
3: You'd be mad at this point to say it's not going to be Brisbane. They are absolutely white-hot favourites. And the thing that I really love is they're fully supportive of your new lifestyle, Bilko. So, you know, you and Mr. Bilkelin can look forward to many, many happy times together.
0: It was my brother celebrating his 50th.
3: I'm not here to judge, right? I'm just here to tell you that love is love. And however you want to get yourself happy, and if that makes you, it warms the cockles, then you do that.
0: You go to an adults-only beach club and people think all...
2: One couple's retreat with your brother and people have questions. I mean, really.
0: Thank you, Malcolm.
1: 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Time saver traffic.
4: 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Get a bit of traffic through Caboolture on the Bruce around Bribie Island Road and down through North Lakes around 10, 15 minutes. A clear run between the coast and Gympie. Slowing up a bit on the Old Bruce around the KFC around Monkland Street, Nelson Reserve and Exhibition Road in the south side. Now also heavy around Donella Bridge in Noosaville and a bit of traffic Gympie Terrace opposite the river. Whenever you're working near power lines, plan ahead, use a spotter and look up and live. 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
12: Good morning, Bruce Atkinson here. A dead whale that washed up on a Sunshine Coast beach is being towed back out to sea. The 7-metre juvenile humpback washed up between Maroochydore and Alexandra Headland late yesterday afternoon. Mayor Rosanna Natoli says an exclusion zone was set up and it was removed from the beach on the high tide just before 6 a.m.
13: There have been experts out there who have taken samples to try to find out what has caused the death of this whale. It's just under 7 metres long, so that makes it a juvenile, which is very sad. It's probably, the experts believe, about 1 year old.
12: The finalists have been announced for this year's Queensland Tourism Awards. This year's field includes the state's top accommodation, attractions, festivals, tours and major events. 14 businesses from our region are finalists, including Yimundi Markets, Mullaney Botanic Gardens and Bird World, and Grand Overland 4x4 tours. The awards night will take place on November 6 on the Gold Coast. A Sunshine Coast artist says she has plans to take her career to the next level after the success of her exhibit at the Swell Sculpture Festival at Currumbin. 22-year-old Markula sculptor Harmony Linthorne created Morning Star, a large 10-point star mosaic covered in shimmering silver and gold mirror tiles. She's now aiming to exhibit her works as much as she can.
14: So I would say my 5-year plan is going to be creating and generating as much work as possible, really, you know, having a really great go at, in, you know, exhibiting in as many shows as possible. I'm really aiming for a residency somewhere at a gallery or with an organisation to be able to have my works more permanently at a place, and maybe even commissions for government works as well.
12: There's a new fishing comp starting tomorrow at the Sandstone Point Hotel. The 4-day event features $150,000 in prize money, including a Tiwi Island fishing adventure for the overall champion and up to 9 friends. Taxi Ride and Diesel are also performing on the weekend. In national news, Independent MP Allegra Spender is calling on the federal government to means test any future cuts to the fuel excise if another one is implemented. A Community Strong MP telling Seven, while relief at the Bowser would be welcome, it could end up adding more inflation pressure.
15: My view is that what we should be doing is targeting relief to the families who really need it the most, rather than these general pieces that can add inflation across the economy.
12: And the head of the United Nations has warned AI demands the same sense of urgency as nuclear weapons. Secretary General Antonio Guterres making the comparison during an address to the UN General Assembly in New York. And now with sport, here's Phoebe Humphrey.
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17: In sport, the Lions have suffered a huge blow ahead of Saturday's grand final, with the AFL Tribunal upholding the one-match ban slapped on Lachie Neale for his gut punch on Hawthorn's Jack Ginnivan. Brisbane CEO Sam Graham telling Seven they're weighing up an appeal.
18: Disappointed in the outcome, and we're going to consider our options.
17: And team sheets for this weekend's NRL prelim finals have been released. Sam Walker returns from injury for the Roosters, while Panther Nathan Cleary has been named despite despite suffering a foot injury less than 2 weeks ago. That's the latest news and sport.
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0: Meant to be some showers today, looking okay at the moment. Top of 26 degrees though, not like 30 yesterday. 26 tomorrow, 25 Friday, 25 for Saturday. Morning showers around for the weekend. Not enough to cancel sport, not enough to fill your tank, but certainly enough to be annoying if you've got some washing out.
2: Well, soccer's over for the year for me, thank goodness. But I was just thinking, have we cut down on the amount of rain that we're supposed to be getting now?
0: Oh, because the El Nino thing.
2: Well, no, look out there. Doesn't look rainy. We're supposed to get rain.
0: No, beautiful
2: today.
0: Day. I'm into getting some this afternoon, but it's 2 to 3 millimetres per day. And, of course, every day, Bureau's saying a 50 to 60% chance of rain. As I said, when I say a percentage chance of rain, the percentage of that happening in your area is what it's referring to. So when they say a 50% chance of rain happening, say, at Monkland, you can imagine what that's going to be like. The odds are it could be happening at Woolvi, could happen at Mother Mountain, but your place may be left dry.
2: We got a lovely email from a bloke overnight just saying, his name's Neil. Neil said, love the show. I'm concerned that when you forecast rain, you forget to factor in the Gympie Dome. The Gympie Dome is a phenomenon acquired from a dodgy online retailer. It prevents rain from falling in Gympie. Anytime you look at the radar map, it rearranges the rain so it doesn't fall on you. Sometimes the Gympie Dome fails catastrophically, and Gympie gets bucketed by rain and storms. If the council had acquired a good German-sourced dome, we would be living in perfect weather, like the Sahara Desert. Thank you very much, Neil. You're a legend. I liked that at 4:34 this morning.
0: Hear that, Mayor Glenn?
2: We want a German-based German dome, not someone from Timu. Yeah.
0: I'm just the Timu weather forecast. That's what I am, your Timu weather forecaster. Yeah, look, there's meant to be some showers on and off, but as you can see, it's beautiful at the moment. 21 at Southside, 21 at Tincan Bay right now. 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

0: Zig 96, Spilko and Jade for breakfast. Hang on, Brucey just chucked his head in the newsroom.
1: Hold on, Brucey. You can come back before the birthday calls.
0: Yeah, before
1: what were
0: the birthday calls, you were just telling us something very important we need to let out to everyone.
2: Yeah, so I had a listener or someone's just emailed and said, the guy that he works one day a week works at Wednesday at the Rainbow Beach General Practice.
1: The doctors?
2: Doctors there. Dr. Andrew Spahl, I think his name is.
1: Yep.
2: Apologies for the pronunciation's wrong, but he's been named as GP of the year for Queensland.
1: Wow. Oh, my gosh.
0: How does happen for a GP? What are you going to do to get that ranking?
2: Don't know.
1: How good is that?
2: He runs a practice. He owns a practice at Tawantin as well. So
0: works one day a week.
1: Dr.
0: Wow.
1: Andrew
2: well, works at Rainbow Beach. He works one day a week.
1: Yeah, rainbowbeachgp.com.au. Oh, how good. Well done, Dr. Andrew.
2: So I'm putting a call and they're having a bit of a celebration there right as we speak.
0: That's why the doors are shut because he's on the Sherpas
1: he's
0: already.
1: He's been practicing medicine for more than 30 years, an accredited skin doctor. How good.
0: Well, you and I need a skin check, so maybe when we're in Rainbow next time we'll pay him a visit.
1: Yeah.
0: No? Okay.
1: I know. I had one done a little while ago. I'm always nervous when I go and they're going to cut anything out. But you have to do them every 12 months.
0: Yeah. What do you had cut out of you, Bruce?
1: Because they go in and they're like, oh, that's got to come off, that's got to come out.
2: Yeah, I've got one on my belly. That needs doing. I don't want to
1: get two on the back of my leg.
0: Can you guys see my skin tag here?
1: No.
0: On my neck?
2: What's a skin tag? That. A lump thing?
0: Yeah.
1: That's a little mole. It's not a skin tag.
2: Don't call him. He's a big mole.
1: That's a mole.
0: Are you sure it's a mole?
1: The skin tag's a little flaps. I had them when I was pregnant. I got skin tags that I've never had before. The moment you give birth, basically, they shrink down to nothing. Shush, Bruce.
0: Because I was
1: that.
0: Worried when you have a skin tag that meant diabetes is coming into you. So it's not a... Okay,
1: that's a mole, dude.
0: Thank
1: just
0: you.
1: A little tiny mole.
0: All right. Anyway, Doc who?
1: Dr. Andrew Spahl.
0: All right. Dr. Andrew, congratulations. We'll be in touch, my friend. Time for...

0: thanks to Totally Workwear Gympie. Love your work. Bilko and Jade's birthday calls.
1: Just one nomination today for Amber Lister. It says, happy 21st heavenly birthday, our girl. I will watch you shine bright on us tonight as your star shines down on us. Love, Mum and Dad.
2: Is that from the Mayor of Tyrone?
1: It is. So,
2: oh, good on you, Am.
1: So thank you very much for that.
2: Is that the 21st?
1: For her daughter's...
2: Wow.
1: Yeah, 21st.
2: Okay. So, where's our invite? I haven't been to a 21st for years, mate. I'm the life of the party. Hello.
1: It's a heavenly birthday, mate.
2: Oh. Oh, okay,
1: so I
2: right.
1: think it'll be a family celebration.
2: A family,
1: tonight.
2: Right. Oh, it's just a heavenly one, gotcha.
1: Yes.
2: Now I get what you mean.
1: Yes.
2: Sorry, Emily, for making light
1: no,
2: of it.
1: No, so happy heavenly birthday to Amber. Also, you can head to zinc96.com.au if you want to nominate a birthday for somebody you know, a friend, a colleague, your loved one, whatever, and you go in the draw for that $50.
2: Yeah, thanks to Totally Workwear Gympie. Love your work. Rewarding that on Friday. Today, of course, is the 23rd of September. Guess who's turning 77 today? The Boss, how good's that?
1: I love that song.
2: Born in the USA, biggest album ever. Mate, he's just a weapon. And, of course, he's anti-Trump, so people like him even more. Should mention this guy.
1: What's his name?
2: Julio Iglesias and Willie Nelson had that song.
1: Julio. But that's Willie.
2: I know, because I can't get to the point where...
1: I like
2: where,
1: the Willie bit. I'm glad
2: they came along. We're going to keep going until we get to the Julio bit.
1: Keep going.
2: My editing skills aren't that good this time of the morning. Anyway, Julio's turning 83 today and he's still around, which is great. Here we go. Reminds me of our Candanga karaoke where Clay-Doh and I were doing this song together and Clay-Doh reckons he was Julio. Had the suit on and everything, I remember.
1: Well, we like Willie too, so that's good.
2: Well, we all like Willie. Ray Charles. Oh, Ray Charles today. He would have been 96 today.
1: That's a great movie, Ray. Did you see Ray?
2: Yeah, I love it. Love Ray.
1: Bang on the movie.
2: Neil Smith. Now, Neil Smith was a guitarist with this guy. Are you gonna see the Alice Cooper Band. Neil turned 73 today. And Dan Tolan, part of the Allman Brothers Band. Greg Allman once hooked up with Cher. He would have been 78 today, Dan Tolan. Good on you, mate.
1: I've only got one for you today. Jason Alexander. Where do you know him from?
2: Oh, Seinfeld.
1: Seinfeld. George. Is 67.
3: Hey, George.
1: And he was also on Pretty Woman, and I hated his guts in
2: Stucky.
1: Pretty Woman.
2: Yeah.
1: Oh, wasn't he just an awful human?
2: Yeah, he was. You just wanted to whack him one, didn't you? Just, yeah.
1: She did, though. Oh, no, he did, didn't he? Richard Gere did.
2: Richard Gere came and defended her honour. Great.
1: Yes. So, anyway, to everybody celebrating today.
2: I made you a rich man.
1: September.
2: Get out of my sight.
1: September 23rd. Happy birthday to you.
2: Thanks for Totally Workwear Gympie. Love your work. Time for...
0: 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Bilko and Jade's $1,000 secret sound.
1: All right. Clues aside, hey, Bilks.
2: Yeah. Well, we had someone pick up on a clue you inadvertently dropped on Monday.
1: By accident.
2: And let's just say it would help.
1: Yes.
2: Immensely with guessing this. Now, yesterday, no one... Well, have a listen.
4: Doing up a bolt with an impact wrench.
1: Nope.
2: No, it's not that.
5: The holding, then opening a packet of chips.
1: I do that often, but it's not
2: now,
1: that.
2: This guess here was the one that picked up on Jade's inadvertent clue Monday that came out of her mouth for this sound. Have a listen to this guess.
5: Is it stroking the petals of a dried flower such as a... paper daisy?
1: It is not.
2: There is a clue in what she said, similar to what Jade said, but I can't expand any more. You have to be very clever to pick up on this.
1: Very astute. It'll win you $1,000 on 1-300-891-929.
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1: Let's see how astute the Zinc family is. We know how clever people are. That sound is worth $1,000. Elizabeth kicks us off. Good morning, Elizabeth.
8: Good morning.
1: Good morning, Elizabeth. $1,000 could all be yours. You just need to tell us what the secret sound is.
8: I think it's digging up a spade, digging up a garden, and putting in some flowers.
2: Now, you've been listening.
1: No, it's not.
2: But it's been listening to the wrong part of the guesses.
1: It's not that.
2: It's not that, Elizabeth.
1: Thank you, Elizabeth. I actually did that on the weekend. Sandra is next. Good morning, Sandra.
9: Good morning.
1: Good morning. We had lovely Elizabeth say it was digging up a garden and putting in some flowers. It's not that. What do you think the secret sound is, Sandra?
9: It's a rubber band getting removed off a newspaper or a piece of rolled up cardboard or when you roll a rubber band down paper. Oh, bugger. Oh, sorry.
1: No, that's all
2: that's
1: good.
2: That's all right, Sandra.
1: Thank you, Sandra.
2: I'm not going to say anything more.
1: Thank you, Sandra.
2: Not right.
1: Thank you. Alan is next.
2: Hey, mate.
1: Hello, Alan.
10: How you going?
1: Good. You're the youngest Alan. I can hear your
2: voice. What do you
1: mean? Don't you reckon this Alan sounds about 25? And I haven't met an Alan under 50, I don't reckon, ever.
10: I reckon it's ripping sandpaper.
2: Do you?
1: It's not.
2: Ah, right. It's not. But can I just say, Sandra and Alan, you've picked up something.
1: Thank you very much,
2: and that's
1: Alan.
2: That's all we're going
1: to
2: say.
1: Lovely to meet you, young man.
2: He didn't even respond to his age thing.
1: No,
2: doesn't
1: but
2: like
1: he
2: the
1: definitely
2: age
1: sounded under 50, didn't he?
2: Yeah, he did. About
1: Do you
2: 35.
1: Reckon babies are born called Alan?
2: Not these days.
1: It's a
2: They're
1: classic.
2: Called Trent or Hamish or...
1: No, they're old names.
2: What's a modern kid's name?
1: Blade.
2: Oh, please. Okay, get away from that.
1: But no, I reckon Alan's like, Alan's a man's name. If you've got a four-year-old called Alan, that
2: Kev.
1: Kid is going to grow up and know how to use a spanner.
2: Tony.
1: Don't you reckon? Like, he's going to be pulling apart a Chevy in no time.
2: Stop trying to distract people from the fact that Sandra and Alan
1: everyone worked hard
2: have
1: today.
2: Got us on the track we need to win this $1,000 for Nashville Property, the leader in Gympie's thriving property market. 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

0: 8:30 news on the way. Zig 96 with Bilko and Jade for brekkie. Very sad news we got overnight, and no surprise to anyone who's been involved with the Dolly these last few weeks. But Kiki made the call last night. The Dolly is no longer.
1: It's really sad. Opened in 2022, and we had a singles night.
0: Yeah, in Mary Street, we had the big night there, which was successful.
1: They moved, and it was.
0: And then Dolly decided to continue. I mean, Kiki continued the whole thing after we did our dating night. She made her own nights after that.
1: And it was such a special and unique venue, a really beautifully put together place. So I was really saddened to see that the closure was announced last night.
0: Yeah, no place to do karaoke now on a Friday, Saturday night. I mean, I know you can do it at Gunnable, but Dolly was always a special place. Every night sort of wound up doing karaoke after the singers did their thing. And that move to below the RSL, I thought would have been, you know, a big plus for Kiki, would have made the whole thing work. But it's just, as she says, too hard to keep running a small business with rising costs and just not enough of us going there, which is tough because cost of living means we all can't go out enough, you know?
1: No, that's exactly right. It's where we ended up after Wheels on Mary. It's just a beautiful spot. So, Kiki, you've done yourself proud. We're really sad to hear that the Dolly is closing, but well done on all you and your team have achieved.
0: I made it even worse by doing that Johnny Young song.
1: Have.
0: I'm sorry.
1: You made me all emotional.
0: Kiki, love your work, lady. You'll do something beautiful next, and we'll be right behind you here at Zinc.
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3: 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G'day, clear run between the coast and Gympie on the Bruce Highway. Bit of traffic through Glenmire and slowing a bit through Gympie around Monkland Street, Nelson Reserve. A nice run for the bypass. Bit slow through Ganelda, easing down through North Lakes on the Bruce, couple of minutes, and heavy around Danella Bridge with that single lane in operation. Police are making Queensland safer. They have an important job to do, so there's no excuse for abuse. Authorised by the Queensland Government, Brisbane. It's Travis, and that's traffic on Zinc 96.
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10: Good morning, Bruce Atkinson here, broadcasting from Cubba Cubba Country. A dead humpback whale that washed up on the beach just north of Alexandra Headland is being towed back out to sea. The 7-metre juvenile whale washed up around 5 yesterday afternoon. It has been tested to try and find out how it died. Authorities dragged it off the beach at high tide just before 6 this morning. It'll be taken about 60 kilometres out to sea. A Sunshine Coast outside school hours care provider has been fined after a 5-year-old child left the premises unnoticed. Approved provider of Kidspace Caloundra, Lynette Olwen Bolton, was fined $8,000 in the Caloundra Magistrates Court yesterday over the incident from 2024. The court heard the child left the building through the front entrance and went down a busy road before being found by members of the public at least 5 minutes later. The magistrate acknowledged Ms. Bolton has taken steps to ensure something similar doesn't happen again. No conviction was recorded. A work by a local artist is featured at the Swell Sculpture Festival on the Gold Coast. 22-year-old Markula sculptor Harmony Linthorne produced a large 10-point star mosaic covered in shimmering silver and gold mirror tiles. It's the second time she's been chosen to exhibit at the event, and she says it was amazing to be selected along with more than 100 national and international artists.
11: As a young artist, you're always looking for ways to gain exposure and gain traction and in the world of art, and I think having those little opportunities and moments to really grab life and go, okay, cool, I'm now an exhibiting artist, is honestly, it does wonders, because not only do you get to put yourself out there, you get to show the world like what you're so passionate about and like putting forward as an artist. So it's really, really quite an honour.
10: Suncorp Stadium has sold out for Friday night's preliminary final between the Dolphins and Roosters. The Finns have had a week off, and coach Christian Wolf has named the same 17 who beat the Warriors for the prelim. Felice Kaufusi and Brad Schneider have been named as the 18th and 19th men, while Jake Avarillo and Tevita Nafahu are in the extended squad. A win will see the Finns play in their first grand final. In national news, rugby league boss Peter Vlandys won't confirm reports Tones and I was dumped from performing before the NRL Grand Final because she refused to sing her hit Dance Monkey. The decider won't feature any pre-game entertainment at all, with the $1 million that would have been spent going to grassroots footy instead. Speaking to Nine, Vlandys wouldn't be drawn on the negotiations.
12: We love Tones and I. She's a great performer, great Australian artist. We had artistic differences, and those artistic differences couldn't be resolved. And that's when we decided to go with the concept that we wanted to do over the last few years.
10: And now with sport, here's Phoebe Humphrey.
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13: In sport, Brisbane's Lachie Neal will miss the AFL Grand Final after the tribunal upheld his one-match ban for a gut punch. Bombers legend James Hurd telling Nine it's a remarkable call.
14: I mean, this is an absolute champion of the game and one of the most important players in last year's Grand Final, the second half. He's been in remarkable form. This is an incredible result for Brisbane and going to make Fremantle's job all the more easier.
13: And Aussie sprinter Rowan Browning has shocked the athletics world, announcing his retirement at the age of 28. It comes just weeks after he secured gold at the Commonwealth Games. That's the latest news and sport.
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0: Look, there will be some showers this afternoon, certainly over the next couple of days. 50 to 60% chance of rain most days. 2 to 3 millimetres falling here or there. Temperatures sitting around the mid-20s for most of it. The bonus is overnight it's only about 13 degrees.
1: Yeah, I might have to put the fireplace back on.
0: It won't be that cold.
1: My wood supply's right down. So
0: yeah. Save yourself some money, mate.
1: No, what do you mean? Just cut down a tree in the paddock and put that stuff in me.
0: You almost need to put that. And if you could somehow craft fuel out of that, you'd be laughing, wouldn't you?
1: Oh, wouldn't you? Bit of chitty chitty bang bang happening.
0: Yeah. Hey, 199.9. you go to Wanton if you want unleaded 91.
1: That's so good.
0: Go and grab it today. I'm sure they're getting run by people. Freedom Fuels in Noosa also doing the same price. Unfortunately, I can't find anyone publishing diesel prices. If you'd like to wander past the petrol station and maybe take a photo on your phone and get up to our socials, we'll post them.
1: Yeah, buy a diesel, they said. I sent Janet and Mikey a picture yesterday. I saw diesel for $2.99.9. Made me want to cry.
0: Yeah. It's nudging almost $3 a litre, and I'm thinking that psychological, when it does turn to three, it's going to cause a lot of issues. It really is. I mean, diesel, it transports all our foodstuffs from you know, property to factory. Everything's going to get that knock-on effect. And I heard a rumour, I don't know if this is true or not, Costco were rationing supplies of oil. That is, you know, oil you put in your car for, you know, in your mower. Engine oil. Apparently, they weren't letting people stockpile or hoard because, again, that's being constricted too. That's another. It's not just fuel. Now, oil to run your engines is also being strangled because of these Straits of Hormuz thing.
1: It's great, isn't it?
0: Don't want to bring everyone down, but, you know, bloody
1: hell. The cost of living is unfathomable. Yeah, it really is unfathomable.
0: You know, my Greek yogurt at Woolies was $3.40 for the big tub.
1: Yep.
0: $4.20.
1: I know,
0: yesterday.
1: You just wonder.
0: Like, in 2 weeks, it's gone up. Like, what the hell, man?
1: And I know this is not the same thing, but the Aldi chocolate that I buy, the
0: roast, Mazzarocca?
1: The roast almond one.
0: Oh, yeah.
1: It's in the green box. It's gone up, too. It's gone up by nearly a dollar.
0: That creep, mate.
1: See?
0: So wrong.
1: Hate it.
0: Pie Creek's on 22. Gary's on 21 for Toolkit Depot. At least they're looking after you. The spend and get sale happening tomorrow. Zinc 96.

0: 18 to 9, Zing 96 with Bilko and Jade for brekkie. Get a gold rush. So looking forward to that in about a month's time. I'll be spearheading the parade down Mary Street on that 17th of October. Well, okay, I'll be amongst a ton of floats, but I can say that because I've got the microphone, haven't I?
1: You can. And as they say, if you want something done, give it to a busy woman. Rainbow Beach Family Fishing Classic and also the Music Festival organised by the one and only Ash Jensen from the Rainbow Beach Sports Club. And now she's proud to be part of the Gold Rush Festival.
0: Bloody hell.
1: And joins us this morning. Good morning, Ash.
2: Morning.
1: Hey, do you not like being at home or what's your story? You're always at work.
2: Not really. Like, you know, everything's better when we work together. So here we are. Yeah, really proud to be a part of the Gold Rush Festival.
0: Well, before anything else, Ash, can I ask, this is Living coming up in a couple of weeks. Any tickets at all left or we're exhausted everything on that?
2: We're down to double digits and below 50. So you want to hustle on that. So that one's not important. What's important is that everybody goes to the Gold Rush the following weekend. Call it like a plus one to This Is Living. Definitely, you want to get down there. It's really cool what these guys have created with the street parade from 3:30. Those entries close this week, so you really have to hustle if you want to be a part of that parade.
1: So is that for schools, businesses, like anybody that sort of wants to be a part and get their...
2: We don't discriminate.
1: Okay,
2: come on down, fill in the form. Don't fill in the dodgy forms from the other people pretending to be us.
0: What do you mean?
1: Missed that while you're away. People were pretending to be Ash Jensen from the Rainbow Beach Sports Club looking for food vendors for the This Is Living Fest.
0: God. Well, I'm threatening to wear my fishnets because I'm still waiting for a pride parade in Gympie and this is the closest thing we're getting to it. So,
2: Lord.
0: I know it's a different agenda, but that's just me wanting to be funny.
2: Well,
0: but
2: there's
0: anyway.
2: Going to be kids there, Bilko. I think we should probably get a little more classy. But anyway, once you finish with the street parade, which kicks off at 3:30 on the 17th of October, make your way down to Nelson Reserve, and this is where my fun begins. So the community concert, thanks to Bendigo Bank, kicks off. The gates open at 4, music from 5:30. We've got amusements, food vendors, fireworks, Caitlin Shadbolt, absolutely 80s supergroup, favourite kid, Tennessee Lights.
1: Love
2: who
1: Tennessee
2: did I forget?
1: Lights.
2: I'm not sure.
0: Yeah, well, you got to look after Caitlin. I mean, she's got literally a hat out begging for money at the moment. So, look, you know, toss a coin her way when she's on stage.
1: What
0: That'll
1: do you
0: help
1: mean
0: her
1: she's
0: out.
1: She's got a hat out begging for money.
0: Don't worry. Watch your socials. It's quite funny.
1: Oh, right.
0: Sorry.
2: We've got bills and everything's expensive.
1: So I tried to get my leg out, but I couldn't give it away. So.
2: While we're talking about everything being expensive, this community concert, thanks to a gazillion sponsors in the Gympie region, is absolutely free.
1: We love free. We love the community. It is just a case of bring your own chairs and blankets and just come and be part of the celebrations, enjoy some incredible music, some fabulous entertainment.
0: Are you looking for volleys still to help out with the Gold Rush at all, Ash?
2: Desperate because I want lots of people to come, but only if we have lots of people to serve and help with all the coordination of the event. So please, please, please put your hand up. Jump on the socials. All the information is there. So Gympie Gold Rush Festival. Put your hand up. I say, everything's better when we work together.
1: Yeah. That'll be on your headstone in 100 years' time from now because you say it all the time and you are a woman of your word and you just pitch in and help out wherever you possibly can. So let me just understand this. It is This Is Living Fest. The following weekend is the Gold Rush. Is
0: 17th,
1: that right?
0: 17th.
2: Yep.
1: And then...
2: Yes.
0: What time's the parade down Mary Street? Is that afternoon?
2: 3:30.
0: Gotcha.
2: And then, 3:30.
0: And then after that, straight down to the Nelson Reserve for the concert.
2: Yep, short walk across the road into Nelson Reserve for the Bendigo Bank Community.
0: There's my Saturday
2: concert.
0: Sorted. Yeah. Great.
2: It's going to be epic. I'm so excited.
1: He's going to need a lift home. One of us has to take him home.
0: Ash will let me stay at hers, I'm sure.
1: Oh, Jesus,
2: yeah,
1: invite yourself,
2: in Rainbow
1: mate.
2: No,
0: you can drive me back.
2: We're staying at Chris and Greg Henwood from ARB. We can all crash there.
1: They're a couple
2: Don't
1: of
2: tell
1: legends.
2: Tell them I said so.
1: No. Mate, it's good to talk to you. We will talk again before this thing all kicks off, but it's going to be massive and... I love that it's free. I love that people can come down with their whole families and enjoy an afternoon out celebrating Gympie's birthday.
0: The Gympie Gold Rush Festival. We've made this the unofficial theme song. If you want to get some volley support, jump on the socials. Help them out, eh?
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4: Good morning, southeasterly winds between 15 and 18 knots. The swell has built a little bit on the open beaches. It's up to around a metre mark. Southeasterly at 12 second intervals. The next high is a low tide at 11:40. Check Moffat's and Dickey Beach. Alex, the bluff, only small but surfable. Other than that, check Coolum and the bays as the tide drops out in the southern corner of Alexander Bay is the biggest. Learn to surf these school holidays. 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
0: 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There may even be a bush ranger holding up the train.
1: We love all
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1: that
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0: Much?
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0: you?
1: 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I'm a big fan of Emmamore. 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
0: 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It was about $1.99 for unleaded at the Ugo Tawantin. 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
0: I reckon by the weekend it's going to be almost nudging $3, if not $3.
1: 294.9.
0: That's insane. By the way, you were talking Imble earlier, Jade.
1: Yes, love
0: Imble. Rail Trail is launching tomorrow with the free story walk along the rail trail there. It's happening tomorrow as part of the school holidays. They're doing the Little Queenslanders alphabet book. They're putting the display up along a 200-metre section there of the Imble to Brulu stretch of the trail.
1: Yes.
0: Starts around Selwyn Street. If you want to get into there, families can follow the panels, walk along the stories and enjoy a little bit of a live story. I think it's a great way to improve just that little bit of a region there. I love that.
1: I saw something else you'd love in Imble, the puzzle shop.
0: What?
1: Puzzles on Yabba, yeah.
0: Oh, my God.
1: As soon as I saw it, I was like, oh, Bilko, I would love this.
0: I love a puzzle because at the Beach Club Resort at Hamo, they had in the reception area a puzzle you could work on. People could go by and do the puzzle, which was great.
1: I knew you'd love that. We need to get back to Imble.
0: 8 to 9, Zig 96. Well, you've been there. Now, I've been there once. You've been there once. So we need to get back together.
1: Thrice?
0: Hey?
1: You like the word thrice?
0: I do like thrice.
1: We need to go there thrice.
0: Let's thrice it up. Zig 96, 8 to 9.

0: From Love Actually.
1: What is it?
0: It's the Pointer Sisters. Yeah. That's when Hugh's the PM and he's sort of shuffling around the office. Haven't you seen that?
1: I don't remember that song from that movie.
0: Yeah, Jump for My Love, the Pointer Sisters. I remember years ago I got into trouble off Mum when I back announced that song when I first started radio.
1: What'd you do?
0: Yeah, well, I made the comment. I said, that's the Pointer Sisters. They want to be jumped on. And Mum goes, you've just, you know, you brought my family disrepute. Can you imagine what the mums of the school can't? I went, oh, okay.
1: This is Billiken.
0: Well, it was 1986 and that innuendo wasn't sort of allowed.
1: You're a little upstart, weren't you? I'm sorry.
0: Yeah, I was. Imagine when I was
1: trying to smite
0: getting
1: me
0: the Bilko thing going when I was starting out radio.
1: But
0: I
1: mean, you weren't. Did you always do radio as Bilko?
0: Yeah. When I moved into nicknames, we had a boss who said, use your real name. And then I go, no, I don't like it. I don't want to use the Bilkmeister thing. But anyway. Tomorrow on the show, it's Thursday. So did you and Mikey, when I was away, did the phone call thing at public phone calls? No. The ring a ding ding thing?
1: No, I have to be with you to do that.
0: Okay, right.
1: Because I don't know that he would get it.
0: Yeah.
1: You support me in my attempt to get someone to answer a public phone.
0: We might try and do that tomorrow.
1: You've just swept over the fact that we have Natalie Imbruglia on the show tomorrow.
0: That's why the whole Kylie debate this morning. Now, we will let Natalie know that the Zinc family think she is the most amazing vocal talent out there, and I will shut my mouth about Kylie tomorrow just
1: in
0: honour of her.
1: Carolyn. Carolyn didn't like anyone this morning. She didn't even like you.
0: My manhood was challenged because I liked an Aperol Spritz at the Beach Club Resort on Hamo. Like, what does that mean if a man likes an Aperol Spritz?
1: It means that you can't drink whiskey. That's what it means.
0: I was watching First Dates last night, all right? The old dude on there, he's 63, was downing them like nothing else.
1: He was questionable at best, though, wasn't he?
0: I'm sure he and Belle had a great time.
1: I'm sure nothing happened.
0: She came from, I think, Stroud in New South Wales. So it's about 3 hours from Sydney, so I don't know if they hooked up, but good luck to them.
1: Anyway, we are
0: First Dates on 7+.
1: I love that show, actually.
0: Yeah, I think that was the last episode, anyway.
1: It was good last night. There was a curve model.
0: Oh, she was great.
1: They used to be called a plus-size model. Now we call them curve models, and she was tiny.
0: Amazing personality.
1: Great fun. Really lovely
0: girl. She was with
1: girl.
0: That Greek god, and they both worked out. They went to the same gym. It was so good.
1: Oh, did they? I didn't get to that bit.
0: They lived in Olympic Park in Sydney across from one another, and they split a cab home, so I'm not sure if anything happened, but, yeah, anyway. Demis was pretty good.
1: There you go. We loved
0: it. No, his name was Passos or Paris or something. Yeah, Paris, P-A-R-I-S. Go on 7+. Have a look at the episode from last night. It's episode 6, I think, of the latest season.
1: How can you remember his name and not her name?
0: I don't know, because he had the Elvis hair. Now, I remember her curves. She was in that great red. Mate, she looked amazing.
1: She did. She was very beautiful.
0: He was 38. She was 31. Not sure if that's going to work age-wise, but anyway.
1: It's only 7 years.
0: Yeah, but
1: I'm nearly 6 years older than
0: he's
1: Gareth.
0: He's more mature. He's mature.
1: Anyway, we are back tomorrow, guys. We'll see you then. Bye.
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11: Good morning, Bruce Atkinson with you. A dead whale that washed up on a Sunshine Coast beach has been tested for H5 bird flu. The 7-metre juvenile humpback washed up between Maroochydore and Alexandra Headland late yesterday afternoon. It was towed back out to sea just before 6 this morning. Mayor Rosanna Natoli says the whale was tested by experts and an exclusion zone set up.
12: And obviously it is school holidays and it is a very popular stretch of beach. So we're taking all of those safety precautions underway to make sure that we deal with this whale as soon as we can and as carefully as we can.
11: Sunshine Coast Airport has welcomed Jetstar's decision to extend its direct flights to Cairns through until October next year. The service, which was due to finish next March, operates up to 4 return flights a week and is the only direct link between the Sunshine Coast and Cairns. Flights will pause for a short break over February and March before returning 3 times a week from March 30. A massive 10-point mosaic star covered in shimmering silver and gold mirror tiles was one of the many highlights of the Swell Sculpture Festival on the Gold Coast. 22-year-old Markula sculptor Harmony Linthorn created Morning Star, and it's the second time she's been chosen to exhibit at the event. She says visual arts is a left-field career choice, so it's good to be getting recognised.
13: You know, it's not as straightforward as, you know, some other careers out there, and I think knowing that you've got a little bit more of a step and you actually can sort of have that cement of, like, I have the confidence of going, yeah, I'm actually making a career in a industry and a pathway which isn't as easy as some other pathways. So it is a real huge, you know, confidence boost.
11: In national news, the Prime Minister is dismissing criticism from the Trump administration over Labor's proposed digital duty of care laws. The US claims they risk becoming a form of censorship and want American platforms to be exempt. But Anthony Albanese says he's more interested in what's in Australia's best interests.
14: And the digital duty of care is something that we've foreshadowed for some period of time. It's not about giving government control, it's about giving people back control over what they receive on their devices.
11: And now with sport, here's Phoebe Humphrey.
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15: In sport, Brisbane is yet to decide if it'll take Lachie Neal's one-match ban to the appeals board after the tribunal upheld his suspension for a gut punch on Jack Ginnivan. It means the 33-year-old will miss the grand final, and Lions chief Sam Graham has told Seven he's feeling flat.
16: He's naturally disappointed, but we're going to consider our options.
15: And switching codes now, Panthers skipper Isaiah Yeo will return for their NRL prelim clash against the Knights. He's been out with a pec injury but says he's good to go. That's the latest news and sport.
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0: Top of 26 today, says the Bureau. 25 tomorrow. More rain expected on and off over the next few days. 2 to 3 millimetres per day. We'll continue at least till Sunday. Cloudy weather back and top of 27 then.
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0: Big 96 on the Feel Good Workday. You've got Bilko hanging around at least till 10 this morning. Cabo's in after 10. Don't forget Saturday, Noosa Leisure Centre. 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So volunteering can lead to something amazing. Check that out. Saturday, Noosa Leisure Centre. 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
1: Hi, we're turning back the clock on September 23rd, the day when we met the Jetsons.
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1: Reggae legend Bob Marley played his last concert in 1980 before his death about 9 months later. It was on this day in 1993 that this announcement was made.
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1: 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Actor Jason Alexander is 67, best known for playing George Costanza in Seinfeld.
9: Nobody tells me it's them, not me. 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
1: 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The former Bronco played for the Wallabies before returning to the NRL. And Gold Coast and Port Adelaide great Charlie Dixon is 36.
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1: Finally, Ray Charles was also born on this day in 1930. 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
21: 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You've been in a winter slump. I know how it feels. two leading dietitians put the Nutrition Couch podcast together. 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

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Very, very deep. 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

0: Campo, keeping you company next on the Feel Good Workday here at Zinc 96, getting you through the 80s lunch right through to 1 o'clock, and then Hinksie back again this afternoon. A reminder, more of those Ashton Circus tickets to come. Opening night is happening Friday night here in Gympie. They've done Rainbow. Reception was amazing. Your chance to look at your version of the Globe of Death and all the other fun stuff. Ashton Circus, 174 years of history, can't be wrong. If you want those tickets, do it again tomorrow here at Zinc.
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10: Hi, I'm Phoebe Humphrey. Jetstar customers flying today and tomorrow may be able to squeeze a little more in their carry-on. The Australian Services Union is taking 48 hours of industrial action, with members waiving additional fees for things like excess baggage, seat changes and late fees. It comes as Air Services is reportedly offering air traffic controllers triple their hourly pay to work overtime during the school holidays in a bid to avoid further flight chaos. Anthony Albanese has met his UK counterpart Andy Burnham, the PM holding his first meeting with Burnham on the sidelines of the UN General Assembly in New York. The pair discussed AUKUS, while the UK PM says he's followed in Albo's footsteps of becoming a South Sydney supporter. Donald Trump says he has some thinking to do as the stalemate continues in his war in Iran. The US president says he's confident a deal can be reached after America's midterm elections, but for now he has a decision to make.
11: Will a deal be made with Iran that lets them rebuild and create a far greater country than it ever was before? Or do I annihilate the Islamic Republic?
10: Trump has also rejected calls for the AI industry to be slowed down and wants the technology to be rebranded as super intelligence. And it's been revealed Hayden Panettiere died from an accidental overdose. A South Carolina coroner says the actress died from an accidental overdose of several drugs, including fentanyl. The 36-year-old was found unresponsive in an apartment last month.
8: Sport. The look-
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10: In sport, the Swans CEO won't say exactly when the so-called Pullman Five will return to the club amid reports they'll be welcomed back this morning. But if not today, Matthew Pavlich has told reporters it will be soon.
13: I think it's a natural thing that the players will come into the club over the next period. We don't know exactly when that'll be. And the players at some point will have a chat to the broader group.
10: And the Panthers are playing down injury concerns surrounding halfback Nathan Cleary. Cleary will play in Sunday's prelim against the Knights despite a stress fracture in his foot. That's the latest news and sport.
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